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4: Hey, this is Keith. Who am I speaking to?
5: Oh, my goodness. You're speaking with Melissa.
4: Hey, Melissa. How you doing, baby? What can I do for you today?
5: I want to apologize to, I don't know what to call him now, baby daddy, long life friend, but it's been too many years, half my life and half our life together, and now it's coming to an end. And neither one of us know how to really be an adult about it. And I just want to let him know that I apologize for, I don't say sorry because where I come from, don't be sorry, be careful. I just want to apologize to just let him know if I'm not trying to hold him back for still fulfilling his young needs or his young wants or the worldly wants. You have to draw a line as a man.
4: I understand. No,
5: and admit your wrong and also admit your fault. And once, if you can't do that, then you can't prosper in nothing that you do. And you have to learn to forget, and you have to learn to forgive. You never forget, but you just have to learn to forgive. At the end of the day, I feel like I will forgive him for just about anything. And at the end of the day, when you have deceived me and you come in as if you're Superman with your chest broad out and have a nonchalant attitude as if whatever I do, it doesn't matter. If you find out, it doesn't matter. When you have diamonds, you don't treat them like rocks.
4: Well, you know what I think right now? You probably and you scorn and you hurt and you definitely fed up from what I'm hearing. So basically, I think once you get over that initial period, because you're just getting out of situation, once you get out of that initial period and time has elapsed, I'm quite sure you will look at it the same way I'm telling you you should look at it. And then you might be able to build a friendship with that person. And I want to say thank you for checking and love you, girl. All right.
5: Thank you, Keith. Love you.
4: All right. Bye-bye. Bye.
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13: Recent survey conducted by Common Sense Media found one-third of teenagers prefer AI companions over humans for serious conversations. There's a term for that, social offloading. And experts we talked to warned that this habit could be stunting emotional growth, leaving an already isolated generation who came of age during the pandemic even less prepared for the messiness of human interaction. Sure, AI can help you polish whatever it is you're looking to say, but that's not very human, right? It's the messiness that makes our interactions with each other so real. It's also what makes them so validating, help us to develop our confidence, our voice, our deep bonds with each other. Psychiatrists we talked to encouraged turning to family or friends when you're struggling to express yourself. They are keen to help. I'm Dr. Sanjay Gupta, helping you live a better life.
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12: Eating a healthy diet is not only good for you physically, it can also keep your brain sharp as you age. According to a new study out of China, people who most closely followed the MIND diet slowed aging in key structures inside their brains by more than 2 years. The MIND diet is a combination of the Mediterranean diet, which we talk a lot about, and the DASH diet, which stands for Dietary Approaches to Stop Hypertension. All three of these diets are similar, but the MIND diet puts more of an emphasis on berries, beans, leafy green vegetables, fish, poultry, whole grains, olive oil, and nuts. You're not going to eat foods with a lot of saturated fat. We're talking cheese, butter, red meat, or anything fried. You really don't have to eat like this 100% of the time. That's the key. Just do the best that you can. I'm Dr. Sanjay Gupta, helping you live a better life.
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1: 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I will never do anything to hurt you. 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
2: You're inside the Sweat Hotel. Who am I speaking to?
3: Angela.
2: Hey, baby. How you doing tonight?
3: Fine.
2: Okay. What can I do for you tonight?
3: I want to make a confession.
2: Okay. What's your confession?
3: The man that I'm currently involved with, I just got a letter from one of my exes, and I sat down and wrote him a 10-page letter, and the one I'm involved with right now, he don't know about it.
2: Okay, well, why did you write your ex a 10-page letter?
3: Because some of the stuff that he said in the letter, I really felt where he was coming from, and I had a lot of stuff I needed to get off my chest.
2: Update me on some things, because what were some of the things he said? Because you wrote your ex a letter, so there had to be a reason why you wrote your ex a letter. So
3: he wrote me a 4-page letter, and I just decided to write him back. But when I finished with it, I realized it was 10 pages. And I read it over, and it was like...
2: Do you still have feelings for your ex?
3: Yeah, a little bit. But we haven't been involved since I was 17.
2: What are you trying to do, baby? You trying to go back to that or what? I'm curious.
3: No, he asked me... One question he did ask me in a letter, like, who does my heart belong to? Who will it always belong to?
2: Okay.
3: And I'm kind of confused on that because nobody never asked me that before.
2: Okay, well, who do you think your heart belongs to?
3: Honestly, I don't know. Half with him, half with the man that I'm involved with now.
2: Well, that's a problem then.
3: I know, it's a big problem.
2: When you tell your man that you wrote your ex a 10-page letter, it's going to definitely be a problem. You don't think so?
3: Yeah, I know it's going to be a problem. He'll probably be mad, and he'll probably not leave me completely, but leave the... sort out his feelings for maybe a couple of days.
2: All right, well, why don't you call me back and let me know how this one turns out, okay?
3: All right.
2: All right, baby, take care of yourself. Have a good night.
3: Mm-hmm.
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11: For the 9th year in a row, Finland has been named the happiest country in the world. That's according to the World Happiness Report put out every year by the Wellbeing Research Center at the University of Oxford in the UK. Two other Nordic nations, Iceland and Denmark, came in at numbers 2 and 3. Now, having spent quite a bit of time in these countries over my 2.5 decades as a journalist, I can tell you that this is not at all that surprising. There's an entirely different way of thinking in these countries. We before me, you might say. In other words, the mentality is less adversarial and much more, we're all in this together. One other interesting thing that came up was that no matter where someone lived, the more time they spent on social media, the less happy they were. Want to smile? It's simple. Put your phone away for a bit. I'm Dr. Sanjay Gupta, helping you live a better life.
0: He's got ties. 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
3: This is Natasha.
2: Hey, Natasha. How you doing, baby? What can I do for you tonight?
3: I want to thank you so much, Keith. I was calling you a few weeks ago, and I was telling you about my boyfriend and how we had gotten to it. And, you know, he wasn't talking to me, and he didn't talk to me for like 3.5 months. But you told me to keep on trying to talk to him and apologize, and he finally came through.
2: Okay. Well, I'm glad I could help you. He finally came through, baby, huh?
3: Oh, thank you, and I love you and your show.
2: Thank you so much, baby. I appreciate that.
3: All right, you take care.
2: You too now. Bye-bye.
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5: A Better Life with Dr. Sanjay Gupta.
6: Eating a healthy diet is not only good for you physically, it can also keep your brain sharp as you age. According to a new study out of China, people who most closely followed the MIND diet slowed aging in key structures inside their brains by more than 2 years. The MIND diet is a combination of the Mediterranean diet, which we talk a lot about, and the DASH diet, which stands for Dietary Approaches to Stop Hypertension. All three of these diets are similar, but the MIND diet puts more of an emphasis on berries, beans, leafy green vegetables, fish, poultry, whole grains, olive oil, and nuts. You're not going to eat foods with a lot of saturated fat. We're talking cheese, butter, red meat, or anything fried. You really don't have to eat like this 100% of the time. That's the key. Just do the best that you can. I'm Dr. Sanjay Gupta, helping you live a better life.
7: 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Pop gets to pick. 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
2: Hey, this is Keith. Who am I speaking to?
3: Miss Hakeem Sweat?
2: Yes, it is. It's Keith. Who am I speaking to?
3: No, hold on for me for 1 second, okay?
2: What am I holding on for?
3: I mean, you know what? I'll call you back because I'm in the store. I'm looking for one CD. I'm sorry. I'll call you back, okay?
2: Okay, call me back.
3: I'll call you. Don't worry. I'm sorry. I'm looking for one CD. Somebody.
2: All right, call me back. Call me back, baby. Call me back.
3: Okay, bye.
2: All right, bye-bye. Hey, this is Keith. Who am I speaking to?
4: How you doing, Keith? This is Patricia. How you doing?
2: Hey, Patricia from Baton Rouge, Louisiana. What's going on, babe?
4: Hey, nothing going on. I haven't talked to you in a minute, but it's all good.
2: Well, thank you for checking in. I appreciate that. I thought you forgot about me.
4: Oh, no. I can't ever forget about my number one
2: celebrity. Thank you so much. I appreciate that. How's everything been with you?
4: It's been rough.
2: I understand. Well, you know what? Things do get better. You know, we have to go through adversities before things do happen to make us feel good about ourselves and in our lives. If there's a dark cloud, believe me, the sun will shine eventually. All right?
4: I like when you made a dark cloud. I thought you stopped at something called, so that's why I haven't called like in a couple
2: months. Not at all. Not at all. But thank you for checking in. I appreciate that.
4: All right, baby.
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14: Recent survey conducted by Common Sense Media found one-third of teenagers prefer AI companions over humans for serious conversations. There's a term for that, social offloading. And experts we talked to warned that this habit could be stunting emotional growth, leaving an already isolated generation who came of age during the pandemic even less prepared for the messiness of human interaction. Sure, AI can help you polish whatever it is you're looking to say, but that's not very human, right? It's the messiness that makes our interactions with each other so real. It's also what makes them so validating, help us to develop our confidence, our voice, our deep bonds with each other. Psychiatrists we talked to encouraged turning to family or friends when you're struggling to express yourself. They are keen to help. I'm Dr. Sanjay Gupta, helping you live a better life.

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11: Slowly but surely, AI is seeping its way into every corner of our lives. One area perhaps I didn't expect is diet advice. A new study out of Turkey found that chatbots are recommending to teen boys and girls that they restrict their daily calories to dangerously low levels and eat a balance of nutrients that are kind of out of whack. Remember, teenagers are growing, one pediatrician told us. If they aren't getting enough nutrition, it can really stunt their growth on a number of levels. And in extreme cases, it can lead to significant health consequences. Large language models, LLMs, they are designed to agree with you. So if you're looking to lose weight, they're going to push you pretty hard in that direction. They also sometimes don't know how to tell the difference between good information and bad information. And you know who does? Your doctor. I'm Dr. Sanjay Gupta, helping you live a better life.
12: 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He's got socks. 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
9: 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But are they safe? And do they really work? Well, first, let's talk about actual magnesium. That's an essential mineral that is needed for more than 300 different processes in the body, according to one dietitian. And most people get enough of it simply from the foods they eat. Now, if you're not getting enough, there are a few different types of supplements you can try. But as always, you should talk to your doctor before starting any new medication or supplement, whether it's prescription or over-the-counter. Now, when it comes to the science, we looked into this, and I gotta say, there's not a lot of strong evidence that magnesium supplements will actually help you sleep. They might help you manage pain, they might help you lower your stress levels, or work to get your muscles to relax. And maybe it's those things then that help you get some better sleep. I'm Dr. Sanjay Gupta, helping you live a better life.
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9: A better life with Dr. Sanjay Gupta.
10: Slowly but surely, AI is seeping its way into every corner of our lives. One area perhaps I didn't expect is diet advice. A new study out of Turkey found that chatbots are recommending to teen boys and girls that they restrict their daily calories to dangerously low levels and eat a balance of nutrients that are kind of out of whack. Remember, teenagers are growing, one pediatrician told us. If they aren't getting enough nutrition, it can really stunt their growth on a number of levels. And in extreme cases, it can lead to significant health consequences. Large language models, LLMs, they are designed to agree with you. So if you're looking to lose weight, they're going to push you pretty hard in that direction. They also sometimes don't know how to tell the difference between good information and bad information. And you know who does? Your doctor. I'm Dr. Sanjay Gupta, helping you live a better life.

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1: This is a love that withstands time, space, and matter forever. 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
1: I am Attorney Everett West, and I'm working to be Alabama's next United States Senator. 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On June 16th, vote Everett West for United States Senate. 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
8: A better life with Dr. Sanjay Gupta.
9: Heart disease is still the leading cause of death here in the United States and around the world. But what if there was something you could do earlier in life to reduce the odds of becoming a statistic? Well, here in the United States, tens of millions of adults already take a statin to lower their cholesterol. But new guidance put out by the American College of Cardiology and the American Heart Association now emphasize that treating high cholesterol sooner could significantly reduce a person's lifetime risk of heart attack or stroke. How early are we talking? In your 30s, believe it or not. Of course, you need to talk to your doctor about whether statins are right for you, but you should know that the evidence is really starting to stack up that shows the earlier you get a jump on reducing lifelong exposure to plaque-causing lipids and lipoproteins, the better the odds are going to be for you. Make sure you get your cholesterol checked. That's the first step. I'm Dr. Sanjay Gupta, helping you live a better life.
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2: I am Attorney Everett West, and I'm working to be Alabama's next United States Senator. 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

0: Automobiles, R&B, and throwbacks. 104.1 WDLT. Good morning. It's Didi in the morning. Everybody is here. J. Cruz, Trey G, and comedian J.J. Williamson. All right. It is Tuesday, June 16th. It's National Fudge Day.
1: Not a big fan. I'm not a big fan of fudge.
0: It's like having a brownie to me. No,
2: it is not. Don't. That is not
0: it's
2: the same thing.
0: It's chocolate. It's brownie. It's a little.
2: It's not the same thing.
0: Okay.
1: Don't reach.
2: I hate when they put it in brownies.
0: Fudge?
2: They'll put like some. Yeah. What?
0: All right. Pause. Fine. It's International. Okay. That sounded nasty. International Waterfall Day.
3: Don't go chasing
0: and guess what?
3: Waterfalls.
0: I want to chase waterfalls. I love waterfalls.
1: Do you?
0: I do. I think they're so beautiful when I see them. I think they're just amazing.
1: Have you ever seen Niagara?
0: Yes, I did. I went to Niagara Falls a couple of years ago, and it was amazing.

0: thing.
1: Yeah. Do you shower at the bottom of it?
0: No, but Niagara Falls was the best I'd ever been to. It just, oh my God, I was in love.
2: Yeah.
0: Yeah.
2: It seemed like a real sight to see.
0: It is. I did the tour, so when it got real close to it and you feel all the water on you, you got real wet. It was amazing.
2: Oh, y'all was in the water?
0: Yes.
2: Hell no.
0: Yes. Yes. Loved it.
2: Heck no.
0: It's international. Let me see. It's Fresh Veggies Day. That's right. It is Fresh Veggies Day.
2: Gotta get them. Gotta love me a good bell pepper.
0: Yep. Oh, you like bell pepper?
2: I love a good green.
0: You ever had a stuffed bell pepper?
2: Yes. Actually, I know how to cook them.
1: Those are real good.
2: Yeah, I be fixing them sometimes.
1: Trey, you can make one?
0: I bet you we're going to find out Trey can really cook.
2: Yeah, I can.
1: How you make it real quick?
2: I just choose not to. You have to cut the bell pepper open. You have to basically gut it. And then you cook your meat.
0: Come on.
2: Whatever it is, whether it be chicken, it could be steak.
0: Ground beef.
2: Any of that. Right. You stuff it in there. Yeah, you season it, of course. You stuff it in there. You get you some cheese, put it over top, put it in that oven.
1: Do you keep the top of the pepper or no?
2: I normally don't because I like my stuff.
0: So. Yeah.
1: Look at this guy.
0: You know what? He does it. So you tried to call him out.
1: Well, no. Amanda makes it.
0: So you don't cook at all?
1: I'll cook you.
2: He can't cook at all.
1: Breakfast, eggs, stuff like that. We're good.
0: All right. And what? Hot dogs? Like me. You cook concession food?
1: Is that it? Oh, my God, yes. That's our restaurant.
0: Okay. All right. It's World Sea Turtle Day today.
2: Shout out to turtles.
1: Mm-hmm. Amanda Panda loves turtles.
0: All right. Let's celebrate birthdays. Here we go. Goes out to the football player Justin Jefferson celebrating a birthday today.
2: Hey, okay, wide receiver Justin Jefferson.
0: Rapper MC Ren celebrating a birthday today as well.
2: Okay, well, is he NWA? No.
0: Don't know. I just said MC Ren. I remember the name vaguely.
2: I remember the
1: MC Ren.
0: Who was MC Ren with? Who was he with? I don't know.
2: Check out the hook.
0: All right.
1: No, that was not.
2: I'm joking.
1: It's some memory. I can't remember.
0: No, you didn't do the check out.
1: DJ revolves it.
0: Oh, my God. All right. We kicked the show off with early morning memes. Let's go. I got mine. Mine just says this. People who sleep all night without waking up. How does it feel to be God's favorites? Huh?
2: Restful.
0: Anybody, do you sleep through the night?
2: Yeah.
0: Wait a minute, hold on a second. Yeah. You don't wake up at all in the middle of the night?
2: Nah. I mean, sometimes I wake up and look at my clock because I do have a clock, but nah, for the most part, I sleep through the night.
0: Damn.
2: Yeah.
0: Aren't you lucky?
1: We should be ashamed. NWA, MC Ryan.
2: It is.
1: We should be ashamed.
2: I said it was NWA.
1: It's too early. All right,
0: hold on a second. Wait, Jay Cruz, do you sleep through the night?
1: No.
0: You wake up in the middle of the night?
1: Luna's foot usually hits me in the face a couple times.
0: Oh, she's in the bed with y'all?
1: In between.
2: Damn.
0: Yeah, she's four.
1: She's three.
0: She'll be four in August.
1: She'll be four, thank you. But my baby can sleep in between me next to me anytime she wants to.
0: So that really messes with y'all's sex life.
1: It does.
0: All right, go ahead. Let's move on.
1: Thank you. Anything else you'd like to know?
0: No, I just wanted to know.
1: That's why we go into the closet, the laundry room, stuff like that.
0: All right,
1: here we go. I'm a dad. If you're a dad, you need a dad joke. Feel free to use it. Shush. What do you call a gorilla wearing headphones?
0: If you say me, I'm gonna whoop your ass up in here.
1: Never.
2: Damn.
0: If you say Dee,
1: you know what? That would be because you wear headphones. But no, I would never. You're more like a
0: whatever. Who is it? What is the answer?
1: A beautiful.
0: What is the answer?
1: Anything. It can't hear you.
2: Oh, God.
0: All right, you know what?
2: I be trying with you, brother.
0: I know it. Okay, it was so corny. All right, Trey, what you got?
2: I got one. Mine says, adulthood is wild. One day you transfer money to your savings, and 48 hours later, you transfer it back to yourself.
0: Oh, my God. You ain't lying. I do that a lot.
2: Yeah, tried to be responsible. Couldn't do it.
0: I put something in the savings, be like, forget it.
2: I need that money.
1: After for 20 minutes.
2: I need that money.
0: All right, hey, listen, that's how we kick the show off. Early morning memes. Coming up this morning, we're going to get into a dope discussion on whether it was a good or bad idea for Jay-Z to partner with Target, all right? We're going to talk about that. Plus, Jay Cruz is sharing another conversation he fell into while cruising the streets. And we got more money for you inside the $1,000 mini game. Ooh. Here we go. Get ready, everybody. It's about to be a great day. It's Tuesday. It's Dee Dee in the morning. Turning up the morning. Mobile's R&B and throwbacks, 104.1 WDLT.
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2: Did you know that almost half the vegetables and more than three quarters of the fruit that we eat in this country come from just one state, California? Yeah, it's true. And according to a new report by the Environmental Working Group, a health advocacy organization, a lot of this produce is tainted with PFAS, which are sometimes referred to as forever chemicals. Why? Well, the EPA says pesticides keep America's food supply safe, abundant, and affordable. And of course, these chemicals are used in every state, not just California. Now, if you are worried, though, about how much you're consuming, the best thing to do is to buy organic produce, if and when you can. Organic or not, you should rinse all fruits and vegetables under running water. Don't use any soap. And as one epidemiologist told us, use a brush on sturdier items like carrots, potatoes, and cucumbers. I'm Dr. Sanjay Gupta, helping you live a better life.
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0: All right, so listen, here's the deal. One of the things that most people didn't know, Ash Cash used to be a banker. Used to, you know, handle all that money.
3: I was a banker for 15 years. I did everything from teller to personal banker. I was a branch manager. I was actually a CEO of a credit union as well. I have a... You know, I know some things about the banking world. I know some things.
0: All right. So let's talk. You know, a lot of folks want to start a business. And then people will say, well, I went to a bank and I couldn't get funding. They say it has a lot to do with the name. Is that right?
3: 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And here's where flexing on the internet and flexing in the real world don't, you know what I mean? 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And so if you're in a construction company, you'll probably put like construction or healthcare or trucking or carrier, transportation, like all these words in your business title, because when you say your business, you want to feel great about it. You want to tell people, you want to flex a little bit. But what people don't realize is that there's a lot of industries that are high risk industries for the bank. And so when they look at your name, and they see gasoline or real estate or agriculture or investing, you know, jewelry, finance, auto, like these are high risk industries. And so now you become a risk. Just walking through the door, just the name, they don't even care about how much money you made. Walking through the door, they think you're risky, and they'll think again before they lend to you.
0: Okay, that's interesting though. So what would be some, what kind of names? I'm trying to figure out what kind of names we could go with. What would get us some money?
3: Yeah, so I would use words that are like vague, right? Words that don't necessarily say exactly what you do, but they could always fall under like marketing is always safe. Consulting companies are always safe. Mm. Like advice is safe. Actually doing stuff is not, right? So for instance, let's just say if I had a construction company, or let's say JJ had a construction company, and he called it, you know, JJ Construction.
0: Mm-hmm. Really?
3: Wrong thing. I wouldn't do that, right? Mm-hmm. What I would probably call it is, you know, JJ's Worldwide, right? Or JJ Management Group, right? Mm. Because yes, he's still managing the construction, but JJ Management Group could also be a business consultant. You could also be managing that. If you know, Didi, you know, started selling luxury homes, and she wanted to open an account, I wouldn't say, Didi's real estate company. Mm-hmm. I would probably say, you know, Didi's Holdings, right? Or Didi Global or Didi, you know, Enterprises.
0: I like it.
4: Like that one.
3: That allows you to, fall into the category of what they will actually provide loans for, right?
0: Wow.
3: And so just as a like top line, right? The banks do not, there's, you know, all of the stuff that I named before are high risk. But when you think about what's low risk, you got professional development and training. That's low risk.
0: Mm-hmm.
3: That's, you got educational services. Mm. You have management consulting. Mm. You have marketing consulting, okay. Digital media and publishing, e-commerce, things again, that there's not a high turnover. You're not losing a lot of money.
0: Right.
3: I'm not saying to lie to the bank. Wink, wink. No, I'm not saying lie to the bank. What I'm saying is to make sure that immediately whatever business you're in, showing them that it's not going to be, it's not volatile, right? So for instance, again, personal development, like consulting, these type of things.
0: I like it. Okay, what's wrong, Jason?
4: I got a couple of names, man. If you was a banker, Ash Cash, man, let me know if you'll give me a loan with these right here, man.
3: Okay. Yes, sir.
4: I Smoke Real Good Production.
3: Look, I Smoke Real Good Production was probably a hard no for me.
4: Okay.
3: You know what I'm saying? Because while Tubi is on the rise, I don't know if that's
4: okay.
3: You know, involved with.
4: All right, how about this one? Get Me Out the Negative Entertainment.
3: Look, Get Me Out the Negative is a red flag. You going in there red.
4: Okay.
3: You going in there telling me you negative already. So I it's a pass for me.
4: All right, I got one more. How about Pop Them Bottle Records?
3: Look, Pop Them Bottles tell me, you know, it could be pharmaceutical, which is no good. It could be liquor, which is no good. So yeah, pop them bottle records. You know, I'm gonna say no for those.
0: I kind of like that label.
4: Yeah, pop them bottles. Yeah, you know, I just saying, well, pop them
0: now
4: bottles.
0: That's hilarious. So be careful, everybody, and think about your names as you're out here and you're forming these businesses and you're going in trying to get money. Be careful on some of these names, for real, y'all. You really have to. All right, Ash Cash.
3: All my scamming.
0: Hey.
3: No. Spin that. All right. Look, I'm saying no to that, too.
4: Yeah, absolutely.
0: All right, how do people find you, Ash Cash?
3: You can go to my website, IamAshCash.com, or follow me on all social media platforms at IamAshCash.
0: Give it up, Ash Cash.
4: Hey. All right.
0: It's Didi in the Morning. 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
7: You ever wake up in the middle of the night or maybe first thing in the morning and notice drool on your pillow? Unless you're sleeping next to someone who hasn't already seen all your good, bad, and ugly, it's probably not that big a deal and not anything to worry about, unless it's something that just started happening recently. When people drool at night, it's often because of a stuffy nose, acid reflux, or being a mouth breather. People who sleep on their stomach or side are more likely to drool than someone who sleeps on their back. But in some cases, drooling at night can be a warning sign of something more serious, like dental issues, sleep apnea, or even early symptoms of Parkinson's disease. If you're at all concerned about this, the best place to start is with an ENT doctor, an ears, nose, and throat doctor. They can recommend a sleep study to possibly get some answers. I'm Dr. Sanjay Gupta, helping you live a better life.
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0: All right, y'all. Good morning. It's WDLT.
1: All right. Well, good morning. It's Dee Dee in the morning, and I got Jay Cruz, Trey G, comedian J.J. Williamson with me. Guys, you know, it was opening weekend for one movie, and I'm surprised, Jay Cruz, you have let me down. We were talking off the air about the movie Disclosure came out this past weekend.
2: This is a movie club update for you?
1: Yeah, this is the fact that we have two separate movie clubs here in this studio.
2: No, absolutely.
3: We have one.
1: You two are in a movie club, and I'm in my own, clearly. I can't believe that Jay Cruz didn't go.
3: You're on the outside yelling in. Like, yo, did you see this one?
1: Hold on a second. Right. Here's the reason why I have a problem with this, Jay Cruz. Guess what it's dealing with? Aliens.
3: Yes, ma'am.
1: How come you didn't go?
3: Because I've been trying to stay away from social media. I don't want to see any spoilers this weekend. I had to watch kid stuff like He-Man and some, which was a great movie, by the way. Okay. But anyway, yeah, so I haven't had a chance. I'm getting there.
1: All right, did you guys hear about it? Disclosure is the new movie from Steven Spielberg, and it is all about the day that we all find out about aliens.
2: Oh, okay, gosh.
1: Take a listen at part of the trailer. Take a listen.
4: I am much more inclined now than I was when I made Close Encounters to really believe that we're not the only intelligent civilization in the universe.
5: What did you steal?
6: Secrets. People have a right to know the truth.
4: This is a story about us.
1: Okay, and it is. It's a story about if we're ready for the disclosure of aliens.
2: Right.
1: Is the world ready for it? That's really what it's about. I was kind of disappointed, though. Mm-hmm. And I'm going to tell you why I was disappointed. I was disappointed because it was like, I thought I was going to see more aliens than we did.
3: Don't ruin the movie. A lot of people haven't seen it. That's a spoiler.
1: Right. I mean, you're going to see them. But I wanted to, let me put it this way. I wanted the aliens to talk more. E.T. is a classic, right? That was done by Steven Spielberg. It's not a spoiler. I'm telling y'all. I just want to see him talk more.
2: Yeah.
1: That's
2: exactly why it wasn't on the movie club list. See, if you actually paid attention and tried to come to the meetings and include yourself in what we be discussing, you would have known Disclosure Day is not one of them.
1: They said that. Hey, Trey, I didn't know it. Yeah. Now, I'm going to tell you, the only thing that I really liked about the movie was when the woman, the star of the movie, she starts trying to speak.
2: Right.
1: But it's what comes out of her mouth that sounded alien. And anybody tell me if you can understand what she's saying. Take a listen.
5: What's happening to me?
1: Did you understand her?
2: Yeah. Who's that? Biz Markie?
1: Y'all didn't hear it?
2: Who the hell was that?
3: I heard it. Play it again.
1: Okay, here. Listen again. Talking.
2: I hate
3: exactly.
2: this, man.
3: That's how they speak. Yeah. And she said, pop the popcorn, but it's popping for too long and it's going to get popped over.
2: Shut up.
1: Hold on a second. She said all that, pop the popcorn, because you pop over, it's going to
3: get popped over.
1: Yeah. Well, all I'm telling y'all is this. It is a disappointment, it sounds like. It's not a disappointment. On a scale of 1 to 10, I'm going to give it a 7. I'm going to give it a 7 out of 10.
3: Visually, it's cool.
1: It is really good. It gives all the stuff that if you're a conspiracy theorist like me and you believe in Roswell, Right. You believe that the aliens have little big heads in the eyes. It's going to be everything that if you are a conspiracy theorist, it's going to be everything that you think it's going to be and the aliens going to look like.
2: Now, I will say this. I love a good alien movie. But if you're giving an alien movie a 7 out of 10, that's one of the movies that you can just wait till it come on TV.
1: Damn.
2: Wait till it starts streaming. But I did also hear that this movie has made back, I think, like 80% of its budget.
1: Oh, yeah.
2: And like the opening weekend.
1: Oh, the opening weekend was big and it's huge. Yeah. And so all I'm going to say is that it's good.
2: Yeah.
1: It's a 7.
3: Does it answer questions? No.
1: If you're a conspiracy theorist, no.
2: Is it a thriller? Exactly. Like, was you on the edge of your seat?
1: It's a good few thriller, times. You're, right. Yeah, it's a thriller. You're going to be on the edge of your seat.
2: Okay.
1: I'll say that. You will be on the edge of your seat. But again, it's, I just give it a 7 out of 10. My favorite part is that woman going,
2: So when do Biz Markie pop into the movie? Is he actually shown? Or is it just
1: half? halfway through. Just go see it. Y'all hit me up and let me know what you think about it. But in my movie club, it is a 7 out of 10, and you definitely should see it.
3: Trey.
1: I ain't saying it's a must see. It's a should see.
2: Should see. Would see.
1: Would see.
2: It's a would see.
1: Maybe go see. If you have time, go
7: when
1: see.
7: You can, go see.
2: Right. When you can.
1: Right. That's it. It's not a must see.
2: It's all a maybe.
7: You're right.
1: Yeah. It's Dee Dee in the morning.
0: Turning up the morning. 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

0: All right, y'all. Good morning. It's WDLT.
1: Good morning. It's Dee Dee in the morning. We got to get right into our hot topics, everybody, because boy, ASAP Rocky was seen having, they said he had on a thong, everybody. He had on a thong. Yep. So let's see what's going on. Somebody say, is he dibbling dabbling? We don't know. Let's get into it. Here we go.
2: Hot Topics. We back on that.
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1: 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We're powered by purpose. Did anybody see this? Now, this is Toure. Is it Toure? How do you say this man's name, y'all? You know the pastor? Is it Toure or Toure?
4: I was Toure. Yeah,
1: all I know is he's married to... what's her name? Sarah Jakes, right?
5: Yes.
1: And he was out here, he was preaching over the weekend, and he was talking about the young man Carmelo Anthony situation who got 35 years behind bars. Take a listen at this.
6: Keep the main thing, the main thing is we got to cover our young people, and we have to teach them about self-control. If there was an element of self-control in that whole equation, on both sides of it, turning the other cheek, it's quite possible we wouldn't be here in this situation. So sometimes we make it a big thing, and listen, I'm not telling you how to feel, but I am saying I'm a solutions person. Hey, what can be different? Keep your hands to yourself. Use your words responsibly. Don't be overcome with evil, because there's going to be a lot of things to argue about, a lot of things to get upset about, and here's what the Bible says. He who doesn't rule his own spirit. It's like a city whose walls are broken down. There's no protection. There's no safety. There's no strategy. Bad things happen as a result of it.
7: Yeah. I do think what he said was really good. I think it made a lot of sense, but I think a lot of people don't like when you make a lot of sense. A lot of people like their own kind of understanding. Because a lot of folks in the comment section of that video were basically saying that he's very tone deaf. They feel like that only one person should have showed more common sense and more restraint in that situation, which I do think both parties should have showed more common sense and more restraint. But a lot of folks kind of came at him for his opinion on that.
4: In a perfect world, equal force, like he pushed you, you shouldn't have to stab him, you know, push him back, right? And you can say, oh, it's equal fights, like, oh, he's bigger than me, I get it, but you could have just walked away after that or whatever. But, you know, like, you could fight a person, but not, you don't have to stab him.
7: Sure.
4: He pushed you. Use your hands, too.
7: I think it's a dangerous conversation, though, I guess, to frame it in that way, because if they hadn't have provoked him, none of this would be happening. We wouldn't be having this conversation. He wouldn't have been on trial, anything like that. If you had to just let the boy stay under the tent during the pouring rain, none of this would have been happening.
4: But to say we live in a world with people, right, not to provoke him, people are going to get provoked. So every time somebody provokes you, you have the...
7: Sure. That's the opposite. That's the opposite
4: side
7: of it. Right
4: to take a life? No.
7: That's the opposite side of it.
1: All right. Let's talk about academics.
7: Yeah. So DJ Academics basically is talking about a situation where ASAP Rocky was on stage during his show. You know, ASAP has been touring all around the country. People have been going crazy for ASAP. But there was a clip going around where ASAP showed a thong as he was on stage, or what people perceived, I guess I should say, as a thong while he was live on stage. Now, there's been a lot of conversation about, was it a mic pack? Was it a thong? DJ Academics reached out to ASAP to see if it was a thong, and this is what he got back.
8: I hit up ASAP Rocky. I got his number. I wanted to be very, you know, hospitable to him. I said, Rocky, I know what these people are saying about you cannot be true. Thong gate must be resolved. And I said, what's the word? Let me know. I'll go clear this up for you. You know, I've listened for years. Dame Dash told me how Harlem... give it up. And I know previously in the past, people have said, hey, listen, you know, he rocked a skirt or a kilt or whatever. And then people are like, yo, what about the story, the slipping on the scene? And brother, I'm not buying it. But I will say, I reached out to Rocky. I was met with silence.
1: Okay. So now, what is it, Thong Gate? We are really investigating Thong Gate with ASAP Rocky. And it did. I saw him on stage, and it did look like it was a thong. It did.
9: Yeah,
1: I
9: know. Absolutely.
1: And it wasn't Speedos, because, you know, sometimes if the European men used to wear Speedos, it wasn't that.
3: Nah.
1: It was a thong. So let's see what happens with that. All right, let's move on and talk about those winners. Those the New York Knicks. Come on now.
4: Woo!
3: Man, them New York Knicks, man, close it out on Saturday in game 5. Beat them 4-1. Man, the New York Knicks finally got over that drought of 53 years of being champions. Shout out to Jalen Brunson, man, for being MVP. I'm happy for my man, Big Cat, Carl Anthony Towns.
7: Facts.
3: We got him a championship, facts, man. So, man, he loved it.
5: You know, you work your whole life for this moment. Throughout my career, I've seen myself fall down. People tell me to stay down, and I got back up. Even when I was in the mud, and I kept putting my left foot in front of my right foot. I kept trusting God. I kept trusting my faith. I kept trusting the work. And you know, at the end of the day, like we, this team has always said since the beginning, it is written. This was written for New York, and we went and got it done today. And it's because of all the brothers here, because of the fans.
1: That's nice. Yeah. That's really beautiful.
3: And look, I don't know if anybody remember after game one, man, when they beat San Antonio in San Antonio, he got interviewed after the game. He just felt like his mom's spirit was with him.
4: I love that.
3: The entire series, man. So shout out to him about that, man. Mm-hmm. Real talk.
1: Definitely. All right, y'all, listen. Coming up, we got $1,000 for you. 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

0: Old Bills, R&B, and throwbacks, 104.1 WDLT. It is Tuesday. It's Dee Dee in the morning looking for Trey G right now to find out what's trending.
1: Hey, you know, there are still people that don't know exactly how big the World Cup is. It's almost insane, right? I'll put it in perspective for you a little bit. There were recent numbers dropped about this World Cup that actually just started. They say about 1.2 billion people watched the World Cup opener. Billion people. Now, that's compared to 125 million people who watched Super Bowl 60.
2: No, Americans, listen, we're not the biggest thing on the planet. The whole world doesn't revolve around us, so good.
1: Yeah, the planet is the biggest thing on the planet, I guess is what it is. But it puts it in perspective for you. 1.2 billion people watched the World Cup opening, so shouts out to the World Cup. It's been very exciting, too, if I do say so.
0: Right. All right. Well, thank you for that. Appreciate it, Trey. Listen, coming up, we got the five things you need to know to start your day. It's Dee Dee in the morning. Turning up the morning. Mobile's R&B and throwbacks, 104.1 WDLT.

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1: 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Hey, good morning. It's Dee Dee in the morning, and welcome to the show. We are all here. J. Cruz, Trey G, and comedian J.J. Williamson. All right, let's get right to the five things you need to know to start your day.
2: The five things you need to know right now on Dee Dee in the morning.
1: Well, everybody, the first thing that you need to know this morning, has anybody seen this? They're now saying that the school district in Louisiana is saying some of its teachers will receive a bonus of more than $50,000 this year. Did y'all hear this? Yep. Thanks to increased tax revenue linked to a Meta data center. Now they're saying that, yeah, a school district in Louisiana, some of the teachers will get a bonus of $50,000.
3: Well, there should be more on the cool.
1: I think so, too. Man. I do, too.
4: Absolutely.
1: It's Richland Parish School Board. They're saying that most of these teachers will be eligible for that $50,000. Mm. And there's a maximum bonus of about $10,000.
5: I guess for every bad is a good.
1: Yeah, I think that's pretty dope.
5: Yep.
4: All right, well, ladies and gentlemen, let's talk about the NBA, man. Yeah, we all know that the New York Knicks did win the NBA championship this year, where they are already predicting who will be the champions in 2027. And it's not the New York Knicks. They are the fourth team in the favorite for next year. Man, you got the San Antonio Spurs, the Oklahoma City Thunder, and the Boston Celtics. Now, I'm telling you now, Boston has already put in a bid for Giannis Antetokounmpo. Mm.

0: from Milwaukee. Mm. So he said, man, he said, hey, I hope I said it right. Let me just say the Greek freak. Let me just do it like
1: yeah,
0: that.
1: Yeah, just say that.
0: Let me just say the Greek freak.
1: Now, where's he going? Who's looking at him?
0: Boston Celtics. Boston Celtics, man. They're going to do a three-team trade that will send Jaylen Brown to my Atlanta Hawks. And Giannis will go play with Jason Tatum in Boston. And Giannis has already said he's very, very interested in making that trade.
1: By the way, let me just say this. Speaking of, let me shout out again to the New York Knicks. By the way, their big parade is on Thursday. But I just found out that each Knicks player is going to receive a $770,000 bonus.
2: Wow. Yeah.
1: That's a lot of money.
3: It seems like it should be more, though.
1: Really? Yeah, to win? Seem,
3: yeah. I would think it would be more.
1: $770,000, that's just the bonus.
3: Yeah, that's a lot of money, though.
1: How much is the ring?
3: Them cubic zirconium diamonds.
2: Probably not. All right, let's talk about Finesse two times out here saying that he's, I guess, a boxing promoter, but he's also stepping in the ring. He wants to fight Offset.
4: They said Offset wanted to fade. I'm finna beat that I just tagged Adam and told Adam, put it together, I'm finna beat that after 2 weeks, no drinking, no smoking, I'm finna beat that.
2: Well, dang.
1: Oh,
2: he's got some weight on. I'm thinking he got weight. I don't know about arm extension. Yeah, length,
1: who
2: speed,
1: would win that fight? Finesse two times or Offset? Who's gonna win?
3: I'm definitely picking Finesse on that one. Yeah. I'll say wiry. I don't think he be in the gym like that. The smoke ain't gonna get you. I think Finesse gonna get him on that one.
2: I don't know. I don't know about that. I'm not just gonna.
3: Finesse got a height and weight advantage. I'm gonna go Finesse.
1: Now hold on a second. They often say this. Now Finesse two times says that everybody in his family is ugly. Okay, did he not?
3: He did.
1: Finesse two times said that he's ugly. His mom. He said everybody in his family is ugly. Here's the problem. Brothers. Somebody once told me never fight with somebody who's unattractive. Never fight with an ugly person.
3: Oh
1: ain't
3: God.
1: Ain't got nothing to lose. So listen, Offset. Be careful. You get in the ring with Finesse two times.
3: Yeah. 100%. Hey, can we talk about Kanye West, man? Kanye has been quietly killing the game right now, man. From concerts to music that he's been dropping. Now he is returning home. It looks like Kanye has announced that he will do a show in San Antonio July 4th, 2026. And then he will also do a show in Chicago. He'll do two shows, actually. September 3rd and September 4th at Soldier Field.
1: Oh, wow.
3: Yeah, so you can go to yeelivechicago.com to get your passes. Or Yay Live, however you say it.
1: I was going to say, is it yay or ye?
3: It's ye, yay.
2: Yay,
3: ye, yay, yo.
1: All right. Okay. All right. Here it is. Those are your five. We need somebody to play our $1,000 minute game. We got cash this morning for you. All you got to do is answer 10 questions correctly and win the money at 833-TALK-TO-DIDI.
3: That's 833-TALK-TO-DIDI. No, I'm just playing. It's 833-825-5233.
1: Oh, we going to have another one in them mornings, Trey?
3: Let's do it. I've been waiting
1: Wait, hold on. Didn't we just have this morning yesterday?
3: And I've been waiting for another one. So
1: oh,
3: let's go.
1: God.
3: I couldn't wait for
1: here
3: the next
1: one. Here we go, everybody. It's Tuesday. It's Didi in the morning. 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All right, what do you say we check out the traffic and weather this morning? Here we go, WKRG News 5.
5: It's your right now traffic, and as we take a look at our traffic conditions around the Mobile area so far this morning, we're in pretty good shape. We're not seeing a whole lot that's really going to slow you up too much as you make your morning commute, but we are starting to see some rain showers move through the area, and that's going to make the roadway slick once again this morning, so it might be a good idea to go and plan to leave a little early to get to work or wherever you have to go as you make your morning commute. Right now, we are looking good on both the Bayway and the Causeway, also I-10, I-65, and I-165, all checking in problem-free. I'm Stacy Knowles, right now traffic.
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0: Bills, R&B and throwbacks, 104.1 WDLT. Hey, good morning. It's Dee Dee in the morning. Everybody is here. It's time for us to get into our $1,000 minute game. Ow. Got us a contestant here in just a second. But according to this, they say the average guy has five of these. What are they?
1: Girlfriends.
0: No. Damn.
1: I'm sorry. Right. Younger crews. I'm sorry. Yeah, back in my day.
0: All right.
1: Anyone else?
0: Anybody know? The average guy has five of these. Yep.
2: What about five of these.
0: JJ may have more than most because of what he does for a living. What?
2: What about suits?
0: Nope.
1: That was a good answer.
0: But you guys didn't even hear the clue
3: five
0: I gave
3: of these.
0: You.
2: Yeah. No, we heard it. We heard the clue. It was just very vague.
0: Was it?
2: Yeah, it was just very vague.
0: Okay.
2: Yeah. JJ, what do you have five of since your profession?
3: In my profession? Oh, man.
2: Microphones?
3: Suitcases.
2: Right.
0: No. Suitcases. Y'all want to
3: microphone. Yeah, suitcases.
0: No. Okay, Mr. Smarty Pants. Trey, guess what the five are?
2: What's that?
0: They say the average man has five jokes. The average guy says he has five jokes that he could tell. Thank you very much. And I gave y'all a clue, and you still couldn't get it.
2: Terrible clue.
0: That was not.
2: Terrible.
0: JJ's a comedian for a living. Come on.
3: He
0: tells jokes.
1: And you could have, that could be, he has five hairs on his head. He has five t-shirts.
0: I said, hold on a second. Right. I said it's what he does for a living. Let's get into the game. Folks don't want to listen to my damn clues.
4: Get it done.
0: It's what he does for a living.
4: A minute to win it with the $1,000 minute game. Okay. On Dee in the morning exclusive.
0: Gotcha. Most guys have five jokes.
2: Well, you think you just the clue queen, don't you? Mm-hmm. You can't nobody
3: five
2: tell you.
3: Jokes.
2: Can't nobody tell you ain't the clue queen.
0: Mm-hmm.
2: Boy, I tell you.
0: That wasn't a clue?
2: That was terrible.
0: Because you guys always say to me, can I have a clue?
2: But it was very vague. Like, JJ is a well-versed man. He travels, he
0: jokes. I know, but it's not what he does for a living.
2: He does travel for a living.
0: Well, you could say that. His thing is he's a comedian for a living.
1: Yes. Oh, God, I don't want to.
0: He's not a pilot for a living.
1: No,
0: he's not a flight attendant.
1: I kind of agree with her.
0: No. He was this for a comedian. He's a comedian for a living.
1: Yeah, we should have got that.
2: She's switching the argument. The person who it was about didn't even get it, so how we should have got it?
1: Well, that's JJ.
2: He didn't even understand.
3: You know what? That is true, Trey.
0: That's not
1: Trey.
0: Y'all, that's not fair. You know he's on a delay.
3: I'm about to go with Trey with that.
0: Hold on. You know he's on a delay.
2: Cal, JJ is a very intelligent man.
1: Absolutely is.
0: Okay, hey, Chris.
2: Terrible clue.
0: Chris. Please save me on the show, Chris. Today's one of these days. Do me a favor, Chris. Tell me, what do you like to do for fun?
5: Play basketball on the goal outside.
0: Oh, play basketball.
1: Man,
0: that's really
1: hoop.
0: Nice. Oh, damn. Somebody said you can't hoop.
1: You can't hoop.
5: Okay.
2: It was the land.
1: Chris, where you be hooping? Where you be hooping?
0: He just said in front of his house. Chris, how tall are you?
5: 5'8".
2: Okay,
1: yeah,
2: 5'8". So that you probably like a guard or something like that. If you're gonna be fine, did you play in like high school? Did you play in college? Any of that?
5: Yeah, I played in high school.
2: Okay,
0: all right. Well, let's spin the wheel. Let's get him some cash, y'all.
6: JJ from the SIP.
7: Trey G.
6: $20 bonus.
2: Hey Chris, let me ask you this: Jalen Brunson, a great player or a good player? Which one would you say?
5: Great player.
2: Damn.
0: Oh, he wanted to start another argument.
2: Damn.
0: JJ, you hear this?
2: Hey, hang the phone up.
0: He tried to start another
1: argument. Let's get a new contestant.
2: Hang the phone up. Nah.
0: Oh, my God.
2: Hang the phone up, bro. Hang the phone up.
0: All right, Chris.
2: We're going to read you the 10 questions. I'm going to ask you the 10 questions. If you don't know the answer, big dog, what you going to say?
5: Pass.
2: That's right. Then we're going to spin the block, answer it again, and we got to go fast. All right, first question. What do you like to do when you're bored?
5: Watch TV.
2: What skill or hobby would you like to learn?
5: T-shirt print.
2: Okay. Who was the second U.S. president?
5: Oh, man. Pass.
2: How many soccer teams play in this year's World Cup?
5: Pass. I don't know.
2: Which rapper gave 50 Cent the nickname Dollar General?
5: Pass.
2: Kimberly Denise Jones is the birth name of which rapper?
5: Oh, my goodness. Pass.
2: Damn. What was the third question that I asked you?
5: Who's the second president?
2: There you go. Good job. How many kids does Cruz have? Just count.
5: 3, 4, 5.
2: There you go. When it comes to sports, what does UFC stand for? UFC.
5: Ultimate Fighting. Mm-hmm.
0: Come on.
5: Dang,
0: you got it.
5: Pass, man.
2: Oh, spell the word.
5: Ultimate Fighting.
2: Spell the word exquisite.
0: Did he say it just now? Championship? Did he say it? We'll I thought I heard him say it. Okay.
3: I don't think he said the last.
2: You might as well give it to him.
1: I heard.
0: So hold on a second. What do you get? 5 out of 10? I think I got 5 out of 10.
2: Yeah.
0: 5 out of 10. Let me see. You missed this one. Who was the second U.S. president? John Adams. How many soccer teams played this year's World Cup? 48. Who gave rapper 50 Cent the nickname Dollar General? Rick Ross.
1: Mm-hmm.
0: Kimberly Denise Jones is the birth name of which rapper? Lil' Kim. And then Exquisite is E-X-S-Q-U-I-S-I-T-E.
2: Yeah.
0: So you got 5 out of 10. You're going to get $10 every correct answer. We added up as $50, but add the 20, $70.
2: All right.
3: Be thankful.
0: $70.
3: Be thankful.
0: Do me a favor and tell everybody the show that gave you a shot at $1,000.
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0: Chastity, you hit us up and you said you wanted to make your boyfriend mad, right?
3: Yes.
0: What's his name?
3: Julio.
0: What are you going to tell him?
3: I'm going to tell him that, because we're late on our rent, so I'm going to tell him that she came to my door because I didn't answer her phone call and we got into an argument and that we ended up fist fighting.
0: Who's she?
3: The apartment manager.
0: All right, here we go. Let's call him.
4: Hello?
3: Julio.
4: Yeah.
3: You're never going to guess what just happened.
4: What?
3: That stupid bitch from the office came up here and started problems with me.
4: What happened? What do you mean?
3: She came over here knocking on the door because I didn't answer her phone call, and she was like, when are you going to come to the office and talk to me? You know you owe a pet deposit. She just started yelling at me, so I just hit her.
4: You what?
3: Julio, I don't know, because you left and I was already mad, and then Lulu's over here having babies, so I just hit her.
4: Are you being for real?
3: Yes.
4: Baby, Chassie, for real, put it on everything, Chassie. I swear to God, I'm about to come back to the crib, Chassie. Stop playing.
5: Abrele la puerta! Abrele! Open the door!
3: Yes.
4: She called the cops.
5: Ya te voy el policía! I call the cops!
4: I'm coming, babe.
5: Open it! I'm not playing!
3: Julio!
4: What? I'm coming, man. What the f*** is here, man?
5: Dame el teléfono. Hello, hola.
4: Call your mama. That's what you need to do. Call your mama. Tell her to come and get you or something, man. She's going to call the f***ing cops.
5: Hola, Julio. Your tu novia, your girlfriend, she hit me in the face.
4: Hey, look. I'm coming right now.
5: No, I know. Wait. Tu esta tarde on the rent. You not pay your rent? I call the cops. You get the hell out.
4: Look, if my girl go to jail, I swear to God, on everything I f***ing love, I'm going to f***ing knock you or some f***ing out. I'm going to bring everybody down the front. Look.
5: El policía are going to come, and they're going to inspect your apartment. You probably have drogas y todo in there. Just wait.
4: I swear to God, I ain't got no f***ing time. What's wrong with me, man?
0: Julio, you on the man, baby?
6: Hey.
0: It's a joke.
4: I was never gonna get God, man, but damn.
0: Hey, Julio, she says you're just emotional right now, though, because your dog is giving birth.
4: Nah, I ain't emotional.
0: Give it up for Chastity and our boyfriend, Julio.
7: Yeah.
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0: All right, y'all. Good morning. It's WDLT.
1: Good morning. It's Dee Dee in the morning. Guys, let's get right into it. We got to get into the hot topics. The Knicks owner. Have y'all heard what this man said to the team? The Knicks owner said something to this team. And I'm trying to see if y'all think the team will actually do this. Because I'm curious if y'all would do it. Let's get into it. Let me tell you.
2: Tell me what they're talking about.
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1: Before we get into anything, did you guys see? Okay, here we go again. So your man Donald Trump is saying that we have a deal with Iran in terms of, you know, a peace deal, the end of this war that everybody keeps going, what did we go to war for? And then we want to, and we're demanding that they open up the Strait of Hormuz for $300 billion. But it was open for free 6 months ago.
4: Right.
1: Y'all realize we started this. This is crazy. But anyways, so Iran is saying they don't know nothing about this deal that Trump was talking about. Take a listen.
5: This morning, President Trump meeting with G7 leaders in France as he touts the ceasefire agreement between the U.S. and Iran. The deal has been signed digitally, but the full text hasn't been released, and the two sides are giving different reports about what it contains. Both sides say the U.S. will lift its blockade of Iranian ports and Iran will reopen the Strait of Hormuz. But while Trump says passage through the strait will be permanently toll-free, Iran says it will establish and collect fees. The fate of Iran's nuclear program, the reason the U.S. went to war, also in limbo. The details to be hammered out during another 60-day period of talks. Iran had already agreed not to possess nuclear weapons under a 2015 deal with the Obama administration, which Trump tore up in his first term. Iran has been demanding the release of its frozen assets and the lifting of sanctions. The Trump administration says Iran will only get rewarded economically if it meets the obligations under the deal.
6: If it ain't broke, don't fix it.
7: So do they have a deal or do they not have a deal?
1: We don't ever know. He claimed it was a ceasefire and it was ending, remember, at least 10 times.
7: Yeah.
1: Can't tell.
6: He solves the problem every day, apparently.
1: I mean, like, I don't know. I just think we got a liar. Y'all know we got a liar in there.
7: There were even details of the deal released. Yeah. Like, Iran would get like $25 billion or $25 million in aid released, and then the Hormuz Strait would open. And
1: but who said it?
7: I guess we did.
1: There you go. That's why Iran keep going. He's lying to y'all. Everybody keep telling y'all he's lying. He lied about the Epstein files. He lied about all kind of. We got a liar here, guys.
7: Wait a minute, Beaver.
1: What the hell is going on? What are we? Now y'all see what this is what women go through. I just want to when there is a dude that lying. Hold on a second. When there's a dude that lies in your face, you got to sit up there and go, wait a minute.
7: This must be
1: what y'all feel like, America.
7: This must be a Caucasian man here.
1: What y'all feel like, America. Just want y'all to know. Some of us ladies have felt that before. That line where you're confused.
7: Yeah, some of the ladies be lying they damn self.
1: Whatever. Let's talk about the Knicks owner.
8: Man, the Knicks owner, man, you know, the Knicks just won the championship, man. You know, the owner been with the Knicks for a couple of decades. Now, he asked the team to do something that y'all would not believe he asked.
9: Talk to your girlfriends, your wives, etc., and you tell them about the next 10 weeks, about how you're going to be different the next 10 weeks. And how your families are going to sacrifice for the next 10 weeks. I had this idea that maybe you should give up sex for the next 10 weeks. You don't have to give up sex for the next 10 weeks. But, like Spartans, you know what Spartans are? Right? They denied themselves, right, so that they could have an edge. Get the edge. Go home, talk to your wives, tell them. Don't tell them you're not going to have sex. Don't tell them it was my idea. But let them know what this is going to be like, what your commitment is going to be like, and how they're going to have to sacrifice too.
1: So he wants y'all to give up, the men to give up sex for 10 weeks, he said?
7: Can't sacrifice that much.
8: Yeah, that's a tough one now.
1: Did you? 10 weeks?
8: Maybe 10 minutes.
7: Trying to think. I was like, damn, is the playoffs 10 weeks?
8: Boy.
1: This is doing horn dog over
8: I'll
1: here.
8: I'll tell you.
6: And Trey's doing math. He's like, wait. Turn me to a
7: mathematician. I'm trying to see what month do the playoffs even start? 10 weeks?
1: I see y'all couldn't do it.
8: We ain't going to be able to do it.
1: I see it. All right, 10 minutes. All right.
8: Sorry.
1: Hey, did y'all see this about Mace? Anybody see this?
7: Yeah. So there's a video online right now of a guy. I don't know why people think that this is an insult, but they do. You know, Rick Ross last week, they saw him at the airport. Now somebody has caught Mace on the subway train, and they say the boy broke.
10: Broke as hell. And hey, where's this going to? I'm not getting on. Look at Murder Mace right there. Broke as hell. get on the plane like a regular person. No private jets, nothing.
1: Mm. I'm with you, Trey. Why they act like that's a flag? Like, you want me to spend all my money to prove a point that I have money?
7: Right. Right.
6: Yeah, dude shooting the video is corny.
7: Facts.
1: Like, you want me to, what?
7: And you don't know what he was on that train for. It could have just been like he going up the street.
1: See,
7: or
1: that's how we end up shooting, broke. Everybody
7: right,
1: made,
7: yeah. Shooting content. But, you know, clout is a hell of a drug.
1: It is. No? All right, y'all, coming up later, the man of many kids, J. Cruz, is prepping you guys for Father's Day. That's on the way. It's Dee Dee in the morning.
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1: 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All right, what do you say we check out the traffic and weather this morning? Here we go, WKRG News 5.
12: It's your right now traffic, and as we take a look at our traffic conditions around the Mobile area so far this morning, we're in pretty good shape. We're really not seeing a whole lot that's going to slow you up as far as any major accidents or anything like that, and that's good. That's the way we want to keep it. Right now, we're in pretty good shape on all of our area interstates, I-10, I-65, and I-165, all checking in problem-free this morning. We're still looking good on both the Bayway and the Causeway, so again, nothing to slow you up there. But keep in mind, we are starting to see some showers moving in, so roadways will be slick. I'm Stacey Knowles, right now traffic.
13: I'm meteorologist John Nodar with the News 5 First Alert Storm Team. Cloudy skies, rain and thunderstorms likely today. A few storms may be severe, and heavy rain could lead to flooding in a few spots. Cloudy, rainy, occasionally stormy weather likely through the end of the week, with highs beginning tomorrow in the mid to upper 80s.
14: Good morning. I'm Shimani Baker for WKRG News 5. Today is runoff election day in Alabama. Polls are open from 7 a.m. until 7 p.m. Several statewide races are on the ballot, including the Republican runoff for lieutenant governor between former Alabama GOP chairman John Wall and Secretary of State Wes Allen. The winner will face Democrat Philip Insler in November. Voters will also decide party nominees for the U.S. Senate. Republicans Barry Moore and Jared Hudson are facing off, while Democrats Everett West and Dakari Lariat are competing for their party's nomination. Republicans are also voting in runoffs for Attorney General, Agriculture Commissioner, and Public Service Commission Place 2. In Baldwin County, voters will decide Republican runoffs for House District 95 and the District 4 County Commission seat. For a complete list of races and polling information, visit our website at WKRG.com. I'm Shimani Baker for WKRG News 5.
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4: You ever wake up in the middle of the night or maybe first thing in the morning and notice drool on your pillow? Unless you're sleeping next to someone who hasn't already seen all your good, bad, and ugly, it's probably not that big a deal and not anything to worry about unless it's something that just started happening recently. When people drool at night, it's often because of a stuffy nose, acid reflux, or being a mouth breather. People who sleep on their stomach or side are more likely to drool than someone who sleeps on their back. But in some cases, drooling at night can be a warning sign of something more serious, like dental issues, sleep apnea, or even early symptoms of Parkinson's disease. If you're at all concerned about this, the best place to start is with an ENT doctor, an ears, nose, and throat doctor. They can recommend a sleep study to possibly get some answers. I'm Dr. Sanjay Gupta, helping you live a better life.
5: 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All right, y'all. Good morning. It's WDLT. Good morning, Didi in the Morning. Looking for Trey G. You know, they say that Trey knows everything there is to know about what's happening.
6: That's true.
5: On social media, and I believe that.
6: Yeah, yeah. Some would say that statement is definitive.
5: Oh, no.
7: Definitely.
5: Oh, okay. You're trying to, yeah. I feel you, Trey. All right. Yeah, yeah. Why don't you give us a definitive look at what's trending this morning?
6: I hate that word. So what's trending right now, man? You know, with Josh Hogan, his comments at the 250th celebration, the UFC event the other day.
5: Where we were celebrating America, and then he got up there to degrade and disrespect a former first lady?
6: Yeah. That one right there. You know, it's a lot of things going on social media as far as, like, honoring Michelle Obama. Yep. I think Essence did a really good thing. They actually posted a picture of Michelle Obama, and they said things that Michelle Obama is: a Princeton University graduate, a Harvard Law School graduate, an attorney, a hospital executive, a public servant, a best-selling author, a former First Lady of the United States, the founder of initiatives that have impacted millions of young people around the world, and one of the most admired women on this planet.
8: Absolutely.
6: Yes, indeed. So I thought that was really great to honor her in that way. Because she has accomplished so much.
5: Everybody was talking about that, you know. We talked about it briefly, but that was crazy.
6: Yeah,
5: that
8: was disgusting.
6: Yeah.
5: All right, y'all. Listen, coming up, the man of many kids, Jay Cruz, is going to prep you guys for Father's Day and get ready to call in and answer. Listen, a question like this: how many soccer teams play in this year's World Cup? If you get that right, and 9 more questions, you're going to win $1,000 right now at 833. Talk to Didi.
6: That's 833-825-5233.
5: It's Didi in the Morning. Turning up the morning. 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

0: Mobile's R&B and Throwbacks, 104.1 WDLT. Good morning, it's Dee Dee in the morning, and I need to talk to all the guys and everyone. I need some advice.
1: Mm-hmm.
0: Okay? I need advice. I'm trying to figure out what to do with my dog and if I should let him go.
2: Oh, no.
3: Dak?
1: Hold on.
3: As much as you love Dak?
0: Let me tell you why. I was watching something, and they said when dogs find their person... There's a person that they just love, that dogs love, right? Mm-hmm. And when I saw that, I was thinking about it, and it made me think about this one friend of mine.
1: Mm-hmm.
0: Her name is Susan.
2: Okay, shout out Sue.
0: And when she comes over, Dak loses his mind. When she's in town, he loses his mind.
2: Oh, God.
0: Let me tell you something. You know, she's been staying with us. Like, she likes to come and hang out in the summer. And so when we're out of town, she watches the house and our dog, right?
3: Susan.
0: Yep. She's just, you know. She's retired and everything. You know what I mean?
1: We love Sue.
0: Right. Okay. And so she comes and she does all of this and she takes care of the dog. But she stays in the room with the dog. Dog loves her. Okay. Let me tell you. When she shows up, I've never seen him get so happy. He's not this happy when he sees me.
2: I am very jealousy
1: conversation.
0: Very. No, it's not jealousy. It's really, I got a question for you.
2: He's supposed to be the territorial one, not you.
0: Well, hold on a second. And that's just it. He sleeps with her now in the bed.
1: Excuse me, what?
0: He sleeps with her.
2: Oh, he like her?
0: She told me that the other day. I go, did he get behind your legs?

0: like, he likes to get behind your legs. Like, if you're laying on the floor, you know, on the bed or on the couch or something, he'll get behind your legs and, like, kind of spoon with you. And I said, did he get behind your legs? She said, yes. Then I said, really? I said, how do you sleep? One day I asked her the other day, I said, how do you sleep? And she said, he slept good. I woke up this morning. She said his head was laying on the pillow and he was staring at me.
1: Not watching her sleep. Lovingly. Oh, you lost him.
0: She said the other day, he pounced on her. He put both his little paws on her little chest as she was laying there.
2: Yeah.
0: He put his little paws on her to wake her up because he wanted to eat. And I said, he does that to me. He used to do this to me.
2: He's sharing intimate moments with another owner.
0: There it is.
2: Hell no.
0: I went in there to get him off her bed.
2: Uh-huh.
0: He growled at me.
1: Uh-huh. Yeah, oh, yeah,
0: like,
1: yeah, yeah.
0: Like, oh, basically, get up off my woman. Like, yeah.
1: Basically,
0: off me.
1: It's over.
0: Like, yeah. Okay, so here's my question. So I know that he loves her more than he loves me.
2: Yeah.
0: But I really can't do this. I now see how there are some women who just won't let go of men when they fall in. They don't care if y'all happy or not.
1: Not comparing.
0: Yeah, they don't care if y'all happy or not. Uh-uh. As long as they're happy.
2: Yeah.
0: Let me tell you why. So my girlfriend says to me, I'm going back to Kansas. Can I take Dak with me for 10 days?
2: No. No, she didn't.
0: She said, can I take him back for 10 days? Now, I said to Chris, said to the husband, I said, listen, you know what? Dak really loves her. And I feel like I'm keeping them away from each other. But I love him too much to let him go.
2: Yeah.
0: Do you understand? I get where some women feel like that about men. You ever hear people say, I love him too much to let him go?
2: I've never heard that, but yes.
1: Is that a song?
2: I've never heard
0: it. I love this little dude too much. I can't let him go. So Chris goes, it's only 10 days. I said, yeah, but the way he loves her and the way she loves, I won't see him again.
1: They won't come back.
0: They won't come back.
1: They'll run away.
0: Should I let her take my dog for 10 days?
1: No.
3: Ooh. I'm going to say yes.
0: Why?
3: I mean, because you ain't doing what you're supposed to be doing at the house.
2: Facts.
3: Yeah, that's all that is.
2: Facts.
3: Lay anytime that man, that dog, somebody put their paws on your chest, that's extra pressure.
0: Yeah.
3: That means something right there, I'm telling you.
0: You think I should let him go with her?
3: I would say yes.
0: Yeah. I don't know if I'm
3: going
0: to.
3: Just to make sure.
0: Cruz, you think I should let him? No.
1: You want to lose your dog? What are you talking about? Your dogs, that's your property that is yours. It lost its way. You need to remind them where home
2: not
1: is.
2: Not your property. That's the exact reason why you should let him go with
0: why?
2: Him.
0: No.
2: He is not your property.
1: He is.
2: He is not your property.
0: What is he?
2: He is his own entity.
1: Absolutely
2: he is
1: not.
2: A dog. Let him choose who he wants to go to.
1: No, that is not how it works.
2: If he likes Susan, let him like Susan. Hey, Barbara, this is Shirley.
0: That's what it feels like. That's what it feels like.
1: That's crazy.
0: I mean, I ain't never been. I see why I couldn't have no kids. I'm too hurt by this. And I told y'all, I don't do good with disappointment.
2: Yeah.
0: I don't like people messing with my feelings. This dog didn't mess with my feelings.
2: Uh-uh.
3: Dak don't believe in the 80-20 rule.
2: At all.
1: You're forgetting the hierarchy.
0: What?
1: You're forgetting the hierarchy. You're the owner. You own that dog. That is not.
0: But I want him to be happy.
2: Yeah.
0: And clearly he ain't happy with me.
2: Well, he's happy with you.
0: But not happy enough.
2: He's just happier with Susan.
1: He need a vacation.
2: Him and Susan locked in and ain't no switching up. You know what I'm saying?
0: Hurt. So you guys say I should let him go?
2: Yeah.
1: They do.
2: He overly
0: going. Let go of my baby dog I didn't have for 10 years and let him go with her for 10 days.
2: He overly going already.
1: That you owned and spent all that money on and catered to.
2: Yeah.
3: Now, Dak mess around and get him an Instagram page and start posting Susan, it's over.
1: Boy. It's over already.
2: Boy.
3: It's over.
2: Don't let him slide of them DMs. Hey, so you saw the post?
0: You know what? I'm not. Yeah. All right. I'm trying to figure that out. Y'all let me know what I should do. Hit me up at DD in the morning. Mo Bills, R&B, and throwbacks, 104.1 WDLT.
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0: Mobile's R&B and Throwbacks, 104.1 WDLT. All right, I got to stop that right there and get into something. You know, Father's Day is right around the corner. Here to talk about it, the man who has many kids, who knows how to be a father, been a father about 17 times over.
1: Nice. Uh-huh. I don't know about 17.
0: Come on, Jay
1: Cruz. I'm definitely good at it. Yes, yes, ma'am. All right, so listen, Father's Day is around the corner. Let's make some noise for the worst holiday ever.
2: It feels like the worst. You're a father.
3: But it ain't the worst one ever. I get some more than ties and draws.
1: What holiday gets treated worse than Father's Day?
3: Easter.
1: That's a lie.
3: Not Easter. We don't go to church no more.
1: We don't get no respect anyway. I'm gonna show you.
3: Listen, we go to church. Hold on.
1: Exactly.
3: Not like we used to.
4: Shut up.
1: These are signs Father's Day is coming. And let me show you how terrible this is. You'll see moms at stores with their kids, right? Yeah. But it's not a joyish event. It's moms forcing their kids to pretend like they're looking to buy something for dad.
4: Oh, God.
1: Go get something for you. That's how it is. Wow. It is very true. I buy things for my kids to give me. Because they forget to.
3: Kids may wait till the last minute on a Father's Day.
1: Yeah.
3: You know, Mother's Day, you know, we prep maybe a week before. Father's Day, it's in the 2 hours before.
1: No. Speaking
3: store
1: of
3: clothes.
1: That.
4: I ain't gonna lie to you, though, Cruz. I think the real conversation is what you do to them kids.
1: Right. That's a whole another break. That's a perfect segment. Segue. When you go to department stores, here's signs that Father's Day's coming.
3: Okay.
1: There's one sign up.
4: Mm-hmm. No, it's not.
1: All the way in the back.
4: Yeah. No, it's not.
3: Wow.
1: Every department store puts up one sign. Have you seen that? It's just one.
4: Pay attention. It's just one sign. They have commercials. They have signage. They have a bunch of different signs.
1: They have 10-second commercials.
3: Not 10 seconds.
1: And they're black and white.
3: Oh, wow.
1: Yeah, that's how bad it is.
4: All right.
1: They socks and ties go on sale.
4: Socks and ties go on sale. Father's Day is around the corner. I wouldn't do that one.
1: Do me a favor, though. Please don't buy us socks or ties. Because we don't
4: what
1: want
4: would
1: them.
4: You? What would you actually like for Father's Day, though? That's the real question.
0: He wants jewelry.
4: Maybe so. He a different type of dad.
1: I might want jewelry, yes, because I'm a different type of dad.
4: He's a different type of dad.
1: JJ, as a father, what would you like?
3: Man, I'm going to take them socks of mine. Got a lot of holes in them right now.
1: The one thing that we try to fight every year, you want to actually accept this year?
3: I'm getting things that I need.
4: Yeah.
3: And I need those. Yeah. I need those.
1: All right, another thing. Every mechanic or shop is having a sale.
4: See?
1: On oil changes.
4: See?
1: Alignments.
4: Yeah, yeah.
1: Used tires. Mm.
3: Those come in handy, Cruz. We be needing
1: but
3: those.
1: But not Father's Day, JJ.
3: Hey, man, guess what? You saved you some money.
1: Uh-huh. They did save me some money.
4: You know what, Cruz? You might have a point. Because on Mother's Day, I do be seeing them folks on the side of the road with them teddy bears.
0: Yeah, that's true.
4: And them flowers and them gift baskets. Okay. I don't ever see that before.
1: What do you see on Father's Day on the road?
4: Big for money.
3: Watermelons.
4: Yeah, they be selling oranges.
1: Detour signs. Talk about, you got to go this way, Dad. You can't
3: fruit.
1: Come.
3: Selling
4: oranges. Or tools.
0: That's what some of you daddies needed.
3: Yeah.
1: Right.
3: Blowout
1: sale, Dad. Come fix everything at home.
4: This is what you see. World Cup parking this way.
3: somebody waving that flag like, I got some parking.
1: Right? Who you telling? Every hardware store in America is having a blowout sale. Dad, come on. Listen, and last but not least, this is the number one sign Father's Day is coming. Mm. Your woman stops giving it to you for the buildup.
0: For the buildup.
1: Right?
0: Listen.
1: Oh, it's coming. Right? Because to you guys, it's the ultimate gift, right?
0: Oh, okay.
1: So wait,
0: let me get this straight. So wifey, Amanda Panda, does this to you leading up to Father's Day. She gets on lockdown?
1: She has. It's almost like I'll cut him off for a while and remind him how it is, and I'm going to buy something. But I'm going to use this card to buy it. So the whole buildup. So if she stops giving you some like a week or 2 weeks before it, that's going to be her.
4: Two weeks?
1: Exactly.
3: Oh,
1: well, that's the married type.
3: Dang.
1: The buildup. So congratulations. That's your Father's Day gift. It's going to be. Signs that Father's Day is coming.
0: Hey, Father's listening to this. I apologize.
1: Happy Father's Day.
0: I didn't know I was going to get the grumpy father to deliver.
1: There was nothing grumpy about that. That was real.
4: Hey, listen, I'm going to tell you like this. If she holding out on you for 2 weeks, that's going to be a quick gift exchange. Boy, that gift exchange is going to be quicker.
0: You know what? I can't take it. Thank you, Grumpy. All right, it's Dee Dee in the morning. Turning up the morning. Soul Bills, R&B, and Throwbacks, 104.1 WDLT. 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
1: Good morning, it's Dee Dee in the morning. All right, Jay Cruz is here and Trey G. Comedian J.J. Williamson needs our attention, fellas.
2: Yo. Each year, I'm slowly enjoying soccer more.
1: Are you?
2: I really am.
3: I like the way you say soccer.
2: Yeah. If I was to play soccer right now, I had to just stand in one spot. I'm so out of shape.
4: Yeah.
2: Soccer. Hey, the way I'd be going, way on the other end, I'd be like, hey, man, where my sub at? Come get me.
3: You gotta be a defensive player.
1: But you're getting into it now. You like it?
2: Yeah, I'm enjoying soccer a little bit more. I really am.
1: You know what I told the husband one day when I was watching? I go, oh, I see what soccer is. It's the same thing as basketball and football. You're trying to take it down to the opposite end, huh? The ball?
2: Yeah.
1: Oh,
2: mm-hmm.
1: Okay.
4: Kinda, sorta,
1: it's
4: but
1: the same,
4: no.
1: It's just, hold on. All I'm saying is the point of the game is there's a ball.
4: Yeah.
1: And the opposing team is trying to get it at the opposite end.
3: Yes.
1: Got it.
4: Sure.
1: In football, what is it? We're trying to get that ball. Okay, at the opposite end. Sure. In basketball,
2: try to get it on the other end.
1: It's the same stuff.
4: Yeah.
1: Hold on a second. In hockey, huh? It's a puck. Mm-mm. What are we trying to do? Get it on the other end.
4: Yeah. It's closer, I feel like. Yeah, maybe the hockey. Maybe the hockey football.
1: I'm just saying the point.
4: I get you.
1: The point of sport is like.
4: That's damn near all of them.
3: That's all. Yeah.
1: It's just in different
2: when
1: ways.
2: When you sprint, you try to get down to the other end.
4: Right.
2: Damn.
3: Okay.
4: That's damn near all.
3: You just ruined sports.
2: We play golf. You hit the ball to the other end.
4: Oh, Lord.
2: Yeah.
4: See what women do. This is why we don't want to watch sports with y'all.
1: Exactly. Yeah.
4: This is exactly why we don't want to watch sports with y'all. Y'all see what y'all do to sports for us?
3: You ruin everything.
4: Yeah, just ruin
3: with
4: it.
3: Your words.
4: We having a good time enjoying watching soccer, and you just oversimplify it.
3: Right. Exactly. Now it's like, oh, am I watching hockey or golf?
2: Right.
3: Like,
2: and you wonder why we go in another room to watch it.
4: Right.
3: Or stay in the bathroom for 2 hours.
2: Yeah, we trying our best to get away from y'all.
4: Right.
1: Okay, I'm sorry. We got your hot topics. It's Dee Dee in the morning.
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0: 104.1 WDLT. All right. Good morning. Good Tuesday morning to you. It's Didi in the morning. Jay Cruz, Trey G, and comedian JJ Williamson with me. We got to get to the hot topics because anybody see what a man has said about women? You guys got to tell me if you agree with this about what beauty is, okay?
1: Okay.
0: We're going to define beauty in 2026. Y'all got to hear this. Here we go.
2: Welcome to the chat. Hot topics.
3: They chat.
2: Only on Didi in the morning.
0: So it looks like Stephen A. Smith, is he on an apology tour or something?
1: Yes, he is. Yes, he is, man. He apologized, man. You know, Stephen A. Smith is definitely a true Knicks fan. Mm-hmm. Now, when Jalen Brunson got traded to the Knicks, a lot of people was questioning, does he have the heart, the ability to be a Knick player? Because, you know, it's tough when you be a Knicks man fan or a player, man. You know, you got a real scale to uphold. Mm-hmm. Well, Stephen A. Smith thought he wasn't, but now he's apologizing.
4: National television. Owe this man an apology. But except saying, I am grateful for what you have done for this city, what y'all have done for this city, and you won't be hearing any more doubts from me, my brother. You're a champ.
5: We'll see about that. We'll see about that. But thank you.
4: That's right.
0: So wait, so he had to win that champion, prove you wrong, championship, prove you wrong, and now you okay with it.
1: Now he okay with it. Right. But you heard what they said. Now, we're going to see about that.
6: Mm-hmm. Yeah, let
1: you
6: him
1: know,
6: start
1: once, if Jalen have any, you know, backlash, I mean, slow down in anything what he's doing with the Knicks, man, Stephen A. Smith going to come after him. So, I get it.
6: Let him start off cold the season.
1: Yeah, for sure, man. So, I'm glad Stephen A. had the heart and, you know, being the man stepping up and say, hey, man, I apologize. Mm-hmm. You the truth.
0: Yeah.
1: You the truth.
5: Yeah.
0: All right.
5: Stephen A. is such a...
0: I know. He got to go back on his opinion a lot right now, don't he?
5: Don't it seem like that?
0: Yeah. Akon, they said, they started the debate again, didn't he?
5: Yeah. Akon was basically doing a Complex interview magazine, and he was speaking about who the greatest of all time is, I guess, or closest to Michael Jackson. Now, he did throw out a couple names, but of course, at the top of that list, it's only one.
7: You think anybody is close to MJ level right now?
8: You mean as far as like the passion and love that they have for him or an accomplishment level?
7: Accomplishment.
8: Accomplishment level is Drake. He's the only one that's on that level from an accomplished perspective. Yeah.
7: So I'm going to say maybe like Ye or Beyonce.
8: Beyonce, without a question. But even Beyonce don't have Drake numbers. You can't really dispute it. The numbers are right there in front of you.
7: The Iceman is the closest to Michael Jackson.
8: Yeah, right now. On a perspective of accomplishments, yeah, for sure.
5: I like how he just walked over Beyonce, though.
1: Yeah, he sure did, didn't he, though?
5: I feel like Beyonce does do Drake numbers. I could be wrong.
0: I think that he's getting it twisted because I don't think that Michael Jackson's King of Pop title wasn't just for numbers. It was because of how he performed, his concerts, his talent, his ability became a part of all of that title.
5: Yeah, but I hate that argument there, though. For whatever reason, I hate that argument. Because I feel like at least numbers are something that you can, like, monitor. It's tangible.
6: Numbers don't lie.
5: Yeah, numbers don't lie.
0: And I get that, but that still isn't, even though they don't lie, that wasn't how they came up with the title and why they give him, you know, that entertainment title.
5: I have to concede to you, I guess, in this situation. Mm-hmm. But I do feel like somebody like Chris Brown, you could level his talent with Michael Jackson's talent, but that don't make Chris Brown the king of, you know what I'm saying?
0: Yeah,
5: so it is something like the numbers.
0: Again, nobody. Maybe I mean, I guess again, you can make him king of numbers. I guess that's all I can say. I mean, but in terms of performance and everything, he's not giving you the same kind of performance Michael Jackson was given.
5: It's not
0: on the same level. But I mean, the numbers are on the same level.
5: Beyonce
0: to me gets both the numbers and the performance.
6: Drake has stronger streaming numbers on Spotify, stuff like that. Beyonce leads him in Billboard numbers.
0: But it's interesting because people want to dismiss the woman, but I'm like, okay, but I'm not going to dismiss that. Hey, real quick, speaking of, there was a man talking about women, right, and their beauty.
6: Yes, dismissing women's beauty, saying that if you wear makeup, you actually ain't pretty.
9: When you got to put on makeup and then take a picture with a filter on top of your makeup, you ugly, baby.
10: What?
9: Okay? When you put on makeup to go to the gym, you're ugly. You don't even want to see yourself for real. So you so insecure with yourself and you want to blame me because I call you ugly. You think you ugly. You just don't want to admit it. If a woman is a folk and she's at home and all she got 60 friends that tell her, girl, you fine. She going to have confidence. But let her go outside and every man say, no, nah, baby, you a folk. That'll humble her motherfucking ass. Mm-hmm. You know what I mean by...
0: So, boy. What do y'all think? Is he right about that? If you wear makeup and then you put a filter on it,
5: No.
6: That's a lot of masks.
5: No.
6: That is a lot of that's a lot of masks.
1: That's a lot.
6: He called it a mask.
1: I don't think you have the utmost confidence in yourself if you got to put makeup and a filter.
5: Nah.
1: That's a lot.
0: Hey, I got to be honest with you. When I put on makeup and a filter and they take a picture, I don't even look like me. And I enjoy it. I'd be like, that's it? That's the one.
1: Yeah, you don't want that.
0: Yeah, I do. I'd be like, that's the picture to post.
5: I disagree.
0: That's beautiful.
5: Some people just like that filter. Some people just like the filter.
0: Because it does make them look better, and so does the makeup. Well, so he's right. That's a double filter.
5: They like the picture. It's not that it make them look better. They just like the picture more with the filter. I don't agree with
0: y'all
5: that.
0: Y'all don't agree with that?
5: I don't agree with
1: that. But you don't think that's fooling people, though?
5: No.
1: Let's say you saw a chick online, man, bad, but you got the makeup and the filter, but then you finally meet her and take her out, and don't look like that?
5: Yeah, nah.
0: Okay. All right, listen, coming up next hour, we got a real dope discussion about something Jay is planning to do with a certain company that's on the way. It's DD in the morning. Turning up the morning, Mobile's R&B and Throwbacks, 104.1 WDLT. 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
3: It's your right now traffic, and once again, as we take a look at our traffic conditions around the Mobile area, we're still looking pretty good for the most part. As we take a look at I-10, I-65, and I-165, again, we're not seeing a whole lot there. That's going to slow you up too much this morning. We're also looking pretty good as we make our way along both the Bayway and the Causeway heading to and from Baldwin County, and we're in pretty good shape this morning along Airport Boulevard. But again, roadways are slick, so let's allow some extra time to get to where we need to go as we make our morning commute. I'm Stacy Knowles, right now traffic.
10: I'm meteorologist John Nodar with the News 5 First Alert Storm Team. Cloudy skies, rain and thunderstorms likely today. A few storms may be severe, and heavy rain could lead to flooding in a few spots. Cloudy, rainy, occasionally stormy weather likely through the end of the week, with highs beginning tomorrow in the mid to upper 80s.
11: Good morning. I'm Shimani Baker for WKRG News 5. Today is runoff election day in Alabama. Polls are open from 7 a.m. until 7 p.m. Several statewide races are on the ballot, including the Republican runoff for lieutenant governor between former Alabama GOP chairman John Wall and Secretary of State Wes Allen. The winner will face Democrat Philip Insler in November. Voters will also decide party nominees for the U.S. Senate. Republicans Barry Moore and Jared Hudson are facing off, while Democrats Everett West and Dakari Lariat are competing for their party's nomination. Republicans are also voting in runoffs for Attorney General, Agriculture Commissioner, and Public Service Commission Place 2. In Baldwin County, voters will decide Republican runoffs for House District 95 and the District 4 County Commission seat. For a complete list of races and polling information, visit our website at WKRG.com. I'm Shimani Baker for WKRG News 5.
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6: You ever wake up in the middle of the night or maybe first thing in the morning and notice drool on your pillow? Unless you're sleeping next to someone who hasn't already seen all your good, bad, and ugly, it's probably not that big a deal and not anything to worry about unless it's something that just started happening recently. When people drool at night, it's often because of a stuffy nose, acid reflux, or being a mouth breather. People who sleep on their stomach or side are more likely to drool than someone who sleeps on their back. But in some cases, drooling at night can be a warning sign of something more serious, like dental issues, sleep apnea, or even early symptoms of Parkinson's disease. If you're at all concerned about this, the best place to start is with an ENT doctor, an ears, nose, and throat doctor. They can recommend a sleep study to possibly get some answers. I'm Dr. Sanjay Gupta, helping you live a better life.
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11: All right, y'all. Good morning. It's WDLT.
12: Good morning, Didi. In the morning, looking for Trey G right now to find out what's trending.
13: Hey, so what's trending, man? Cash Money and No Limit Records. They are going on tour. Let's get straight to the business.
12: Boy.
13: Yeah, they are going on tour. They will actually be kicking off the Cash Money No Limit tour in Houston, Texas on September 11th. Now, their opener, none other than Boosie Badass.
12: Oh, Lord.
13: So he's going to be coming to a city near you begging for something.
12: For real.
14: Boosie's opening.
13: Boosie's going to be the opener.
14: No Limit.
13: And he is so excited. 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
12: 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Wait till you hear that. On the way, it's DD in the morning.
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0: Target.
1: Yeah.
0: Right. There was a woman who was talking about it online. Take a listen at this.
2: Did you know Jay-Z 2 weeks ago announced a partnership with Target to sell a limited edition double vinyl 30th anniversary edition of Reasonable Doubt exclusively in Target? That Target I have not been into in almost 2 years. Mr. Billionaire for the Culture has a choice. And you could have chose to sell it in, you know, Black-owned record shops or other small businesses, but no, he chose Target, and that's very intentional. That is his job, and that is why Jay-Z is where he is.
0: People went on to say this. They said, please remember what Jay-Z did when the black community planned to boycott the NFL for what they did to Kaepernick. And it says some of you defended him, saying he's playing chess. So anyways, they said, although a lot of you worship celebrities, for the rest of you, please continue to stay strong and continue boycotting. But they said this is Jay-Z's way to help them, Target, restore their brand with the black community. All right. What are y'all's thoughts on it? Because folks are going off. Somebody said Target thinking this is easy is offensive, honestly, as hell, they said. Somebody said, I'm a fan and F that album. The Target beef is eternal.
3: Oh, God.
0: Sheesh.
4: I'm not going to let you ruin Reasonable Doubt for me, Jay-Z, for making this decision to do this with them. I do not like it. I thought it was very money hungry. You go against the grain to prove that you are more black than everyone else by going with this company. But it should try to show that you can bring the two most opposite sides together because you're just that strong. I don't see it.
1: So you don't agree with it?
4: I hate it.
1: Yeah.
4: I hate it. And I love that album.
0: I'm going to be honest. I'm not a fan of it. And I kind of think, what it is to me, a certain extent, it's like, Jay-Z, are you using your position in our community? Are you using that? And you're using it to your advantage, but are you selling us out to a certain extent? It feels very selfish. It does feel very selfish.
1: Well, let me say this. I will say this about it. I think that a lot more people have kind of given up that whole conversation and fight against Target. I do get what y'all are saying, and I do, I agree to a certain extent. But I do think more and more people are actually, like, frequenting Target more than what we probably realize. You don't see as much chatter about a boycott for Target on social media. I even see people doing content, like content creators, from Target. And it's like, okay, well,
0: yeah, because they're getting paid, too.
1: Well, but see, the thing is that not everybody, I don't want to say everybody's in bed with them. Some people are literally just there just to shop. And so if it looks like the optics are people are like still now shopping at Target, even in my personal circle, I've seen people that go to Target and shop there and still do their thing. So it's like, okay, well, if we are doing this as a community, then why not be there and set up shop and sell my album there?
0: Okay. JJ, what do you think?
5: I mean, I wish he would have took another route. I wish he would have took another route and found another way to, you know, promote his album and everything, man. I mean, I haven't been to Target since, you know, everything that's been going down. I haven't even been thinking about Target. So,
1: no,
5: I'm not a big fan of Jay-Z music like that anyway. So, you know, I ain't got no dog with this fight because I ain't going to get it anyway.
1: Damn.
4: You ain't need to say that.
1: Honestly, I ain't going to get it no way.
4: You ain't need to say that.
0: Oh, okay. All right. Thank you. Thank you, JJ. JJ said, I don't care about his music. I ain't going to go get that album. All right.
1: He said, Jay who?
0: I know it.
5: Yeah.
0: Okay.
5: Talking about JJ?
0: All right. Well, listen, I'm going to throw this out to y'all. And are you guys still boycotting? Are we still boycotting Target?
1: Right.
0: Are you mad about Jay-Z and what he did? Is this a bad move or a good move? Y'all think it's a good move, good marketing move, or what? Tell me your thoughts this morning.
1: Sheesh.
0: I'm not a big fan of it. I think he's selling us out, and I think this is par for the course about who Jay-Z is. But I mean, you know, he's a businessman.
1: What if he actually just wants to bring everybody together with the whole thing? What if it's like, okay,
0: let
1: guys,
0: me tell you what some people would have said. You know how you bring us together? You remember all of those creatives and all those black businesses that Target kicked out of their store?
1: Yeah,
0: that's how you help Jay-Z. You don't just get your own up in there.
1: Sure.
0: Like, that's how you started. And I think that's what started the boycott is because, remember, everybody, let's be clear about why it was all started. It was started because after the death of George Floyd and we were all locked up during COVID and we saw what was happening in our community, there were certain businesses who said, we stand with the black community.
1: Sure. But if the black community is not now standing against Target.
0: Hold on. No. And then what happened was when your president came up in there and started telling everybody, forget DEI and don't support black businesses, one of the first to drop us was Target, the ones who sat out there and said, we with you. Then they dropped us immediately.
1: Right.
0: And that was what instigated this boycott of them.

0: Sure. Was that we watched how they quickly abandoned us.
1: I guess my point is, if the community has forgiven Target and they are now shopping and frequently, it seems like it.
0: That's what I'm trying to figure out.
1: I see a lot more people that look like me and you in Target.
0: Well, let's ask. Did you guys forget about this? Is the Target boycott over, and are you okay with what Jay-Z is doing? Hit us up right now at 833-TALK-TO-DeeDee.
1: That's 833-825-5233.
0: It's DeeDee in the morning. Turning up the morning. Mobile's R&B and throwbacks, 104.1 WDLT.
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0: Mobile's R&B and Throwbacks, 104.1 WDLT. All right, so good morning, Dee Dee. In the morning, we were talking about Jay-Z. He is dropping his 30th anniversary for A Reasonable Doubt. His album exclusively is going to be available at Target. Some people are upset, saying, wait a minute. We were boycotting Target. Some people still are boycotting Target.
1: Sure.
0: They're like, why are we playing with them, Jay? What do you guys think about this? Is it a good move or a bad move? Queen, what you think?
2: I want to start with the Target boycott itself. I don't think that it's necessarily a bad move. I think that we need to focus on, are we really boycotting and what are we boycotting for?
1: Right.
0: Okay.
2: And the fact that if we are boycotting, if Target comes and says, well, I'm going to give you guys what you want out of this situation, are we going back to Target? Like, what is the real rage here?
0: I think that I said it on the air. The real rage was this. When they sat up there and said, we're with you, and we are now going to have all of these black businesses, you know, available in this store. No. And then the next thing you know, as soon as the president gets in there and tells them to drop it, they immediately dropped all of these black businesses. And that's what the...
1: I get what she's saying.
0: That's what they were doing.
1: It's so unorganized at this point.
2: I'm saying if Target comes back and says that they're going to put black businesses back into Target, are we now going to stop boycotting Target?
0: I think that's what people were looking for. I think that's the move that people were looking for. Not just one album being sold in there. Actually getting more than one person in there and getting these black businesses that were let go. So that's what it was all about.
2: Target really respects us, or is that just saying that they're just trying to get our money?
0: At this point, who's respecting us? Here's what they say about a boycott. The boycott has to start somewhere. It doesn't start with all of them. It starts at one. And then it goes to the next. And then it goes, go look up how they boycott. Thank you for your call. I appreciate it. Here is Oscar. Hey, Oscar.
3: Listen, Target is a big corporation. All these big corporations work together. So they're using Jay-Z to go against the movement. They did the same thing with him with Kaepernick. When Kaepernick took that knee, they brought in a big black iconic profile, somebody big like Jay-Z, to go against that movement. And they're doing the same thing. They're using him again with Target. That's to go against our movement. They did the same thing with Snoop Dogg. Snoop Dogg was against Trump. And what they do, his people came to him and said, look, you got to do this for Trump. And that belittled Snoop Dogg. They knew black people was going to eat him up. And that's what we did. He's like a puppet. You know, they put him on that pedestal, and they're using him to play against any movement that we try to do as a people.
0: Thank you, Oscar. Thank you, Oscar. Oscar, thank you very much for your call. I appreciate it. Here's Eddie. Yeah, Oscar's heated this morning.
1: You like that one, huh?
0: Yeah, Oscar heated. Hey, Eddie. Eddie, what are your thoughts?
1: The one before, you and Rocky.
4: Yo, what's up, yo?
0: Hey, is it a bad move or a good marketing move? What do you think about it? Good move for Jay or bad?
4: My opinion is it don't matter because millionaires go where the money goes. See, my thing is this. If it don't affect you and you got millions or whatever, who cares? You go where the money goes.
0: See? So you think it's a good move for him?
4: Yeah, it's a good move for him.
0: Okay. All right. Thank you very much for your call. I appreciate it. Hey, Monique. I don't know what to say. He said it's a good move.
1: You about to expand on it?
0: Is it a good move or a bad move that Jay-Z is selling at Target? What are your thoughts?
5: It's a horrible move. The ongoing boycott is still full in effect. I want to be very, very crystal clear. It is ongoing.
0: Okay.
5: And it's a bad move. Okay. And it's also, I want to add on, it's a slap in our face.
0: Why?
1: Who is it in effect for? Because I don't think everybody feels that way. I say this. I haven't been to Target. I don't know how long. But I don't think that is everybody's reality. I think there are people who look like me and you who go to Target frequently now.
5: There are people that still go, but it's up to us. It's up to those that are standing behind our people to make it crystal clear to people that it is ongoing. I make it clear to people.
0: Monique, when will it end?
5: It doesn't end. Okay. They've made it clear what they stand with. They've made it clear, so why should we back down?
1: Okay,
5: should we give them our dollars?
1: Okay, if it doesn't end, I get that. I 100% get that. But when does it evolve? When do we now say, okay, we're going to start targeting this person? When does it become more productive than what it already is? Because now it feels like it's at a stalemate.
5: Let me tell you how it becomes productive. It becomes productive with us
1: when?
5: Right now. It becomes productive when we pull our money into our own businesses. We need to be spending our money. Every person, black company that is in Target, most of them, I would say probably 95% of them, have their own website. We need to spend on their website to still support those companies, but it's ongoing. If we start pulling our money into our own black businesses, then that's why I say it's ongoing. It shouldn't stop. We do not need to spend money in there.
0: Mm. All right. Thank you, Monique, for your call. I appreciate it. All right. What are y'all's thoughts on this? Jay-Z, don't act like y'all are foreign to this, but for a while we were talking about boycotting Target, right? Mm-hmm. And everybody got mad again. And the reason was because they dropped so many black products from their shelves. That was why the Target boycott started. And some people say it's still ongoing. Well, Jay-Z now is getting ready to sell his album exclusively there at Target. What are your thoughts on it? Is that a good move, bad move? Let us know what you think at 833-TALK TO DeeDee.
1: That's 833-825-5233.
0: It's DeeDee in the morning.
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0: Mobile's R&B and Throwbacks, 104.1 WDLT. Good morning, Dee Dee in the morning. All right, so here's the deal. We've been talking about it. Jay-Z now is dropping the 30th anniversary for his album, Reasonable Doubt. He's selling it exclusively at Target. Ooh. Isn't Target, though, the store that recently African-Americans were boycotting?
1: Yes. Yeah. They dropped all DEI things that Trump said, and they were supportive of it. Yeah, so we didn't like them anymore. Yeah,
0: yeah. They kicked all of the black businesses pretty much up out of their store and basically was
2: took their money back for donations that they were supposed to donate
0: to black businesses. And so that was what supposedly had started the boycott last year. And so everybody want to know now what's going on. What do you guys think about this with Jay-Z selling his album there? Is it a good move or a bad move, Michelle?
3: Yes.
0: What do you think? Good move or bad move that Jay-Z is actually selling his album there at Target?
4: Come on, Sheila.
3: I do think that it is a bad move because of public opinion. And it's kind of like a read the room type situation. Yeah. Like, hey, we have not as a collective came out and said we you know, mess with Target. We back mess with Target. However.
4: I hear a but.
1: However.
3: As an Uber driver, right, I drop off so many black people at Target on a regular basis. I do. And then even when I'm out and about, just because I'm outside all day.
1: Do they
3: I pass by Target all the time. And it's like, I'll be shocked when I drive by and I'm like, wait a minute, we're not supposed to be, what you doing here?
1: Next.
3: And I've also noticed that I think that some people are ashamed to go in because they know you're not supposed to be in there. So I've been seeing them parked in the pickup parking lot. Like, I'ma pay for it, and instead of going inside to be seen, I'ma pay for it and then go pick it up in the pickup spot. So yeah, like black people, like it's kind of like I feel like it's a little bit fake outrage though because y'all are still shopping there.
0: We're still shopping there. Wow, right, ain't that something though, right? And they don't want nobody to know they in there.
4: Boy, they say drop me off in the back. All the way to the back. Drop me off in the back.
3: Then, I mean, it's a lot of...
0: But Michelle, be honest though. When you're going there to drop them off, do you ever slide in there too? Or no?
4: Come on,
0: you standing on business.
3: I have not been there.
4: Come on, Michelle.
3: I have not been there. Okay. I promise I have not been there.
5: There you go, Michelle.
4: Good.
0: Good for you. Thank you very much for your call. I appreciate it. Hey, good morning. Is this Brittany?
3: Yes.
0: Okay, Brittany, what are your thoughts? Here it is. They're saying that Jay-Z now, he is actually going to exclusively drop his 30th anniversary album of Reasonable Doubt over at Target, right? And so we want to know, is that a bad move or a good move? What do you think?
3: To me, I really don't care. Like, it's a better time to show them that we're really not playing. Like, what better way by not buying Jay-Z albums?
0: Damn.
3: Like, he's normally going number one. So this is a better way to show them, like, we're not playing. But I'm also with the other guy, like, when are we going to expand this? Because we have Walmart. They got rid of theirs first, and everybody's still shopping with Walmart. You have Amazon. They've been, you know, giving him money for his campaign. Now you have Paramount.
4: Right.
3: So,
0: and Tesla, all of them. But here's the thing, what they were saying, you know, and I guess this is our problem, is that we can't figure out who's going to lead it, number one. Number two, we don't stand on business when we do say, hey, we're not going to go over here and give them money. And they also said this, a boycott doesn't start with all of them, it starts with one. And if we could just get to come together on one, and they see the effect of that, and then you go to the next one, then they start getting scared, and they say, we can't pull and can't play with this community anymore. But the community has to stand together first to figure it out. But we can't even concentrate on one, let alone five more.
4: And then real quick, that guy, his name is Trey G. It's a pleasure to meet you. I appreciate you for agreeing with my point.
3: No, you're
4: all right.
3: I'm sorry.
4: No, you're all right. You ain't got no apology
3: needed. I'm sorry, but I'm with you on that one. I'm with you on that one. That's all I'm saying. But two, now we see that we can't depend on Jay-Z because they're going to use him as a pawn every time against us.
0: Absolutely. And he allows it.
3: We need to find somebody else. Yeah. Jay is obviously not the one. No matter how much we love his music and what he says to motivate us, at the end of the day, he's obviously not the one to do our movement. He's just not the one for us.
0: Yeah,
3: we see Miss Tina online liking the stuff, you know, that we agree with. And it's just like, obviously, he's not the one. Like, we have people behind the scenes from him that obviously have the same views as us, but they don't speak up. So at the end of the day, that family is just not for us. We just got to find somebody else. Obviously, it's going to be somebody with nothing that's going to come up. And obviously,
4: what if Beyonce sitting there like, damn it, Jay, didn't I tell you, don't sign that? What if she sitting there like, damn, you dummy?
3: Now, we know that after Lemonade, he going to do everything that Beyonce tell him to do. So, I doubt it.
0: You're putting her in this, too. All right. Thank you.
3: She got to do his costume on, so I doubt it.
0: All right. Thank you, Brittany. I appreciate your call. What are y'all? Okay, listen. I can't even get nobody else in. That's it. We appreciate all the calls, all of the calls. If you couldn't get through on the phone lines, please hit me up at Didi in the morning. Turning up the morning, Mobile's R&B and Throwbacks, 104.1 WDOT.

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1: Mobiles, R&B and throwbacks, 104.1 WDLT. Good morning, it's Dee Dee. In the morning, time for us to get right into our hot topics because did y'all see what Shannon Sharp had? Shannon Sharp, boy, this one here. I don't know what to say. Anyway, he came to the defense of someone. We got to let you hear who it was. Let's get into it. Here we go.
2: Hot topics. We back on that.
3: Thanks.
2: Only on Dee Dee in the morning.
1: Okay, so what is this? Shannon Sharp is what, defending Michelle Obama now, y'all? Is that what I'm hearing?
4: Yeah, Mr. Let me tell you something, Ocho.
5: Hey, hit it one more time.
4: Let me tell you something, Ocho.
5: I love the way he say it, though.
4: Mr. Let me tell you something, Ocho. Is basically defending Michelle Obama after Josh Hokett insulted her at that UFC event over the weekend at the White House. He basically is saying that it wasn't funny.
6: He won the fight. He beat Derek Lewis. I thought the extra stuff at the end was unnecessary. Yeah. Conor McGregor talks about the fighter that he's fighting. He don't go outside and try to take on some low-hanging fruit because ain't nothing that he said was entertaining about what he said. If you want to talk about an individual, fine, the guy that I'm fighting. But when you go outside and you try to take a jab at something, bro, come on, bro. You're not that funny. You're not that entertaining. And nobody thought you were funny. It's easy, and all you did was perpetuate a racial stereotype that you've been saying for years. They said the same thing about Venus and Serena. Every time a black woman becomes something, some people from that side try to take a shot at them.
4: Come on, Shannon. He trying to get them brownie points.
1: He sure is, because, you know, we all remember that girl, Shannon, who took all his money and stuff.
7: No, don't take away from what he said. What he said was real.
1: No, I didn't, but I'm just saying, he's trying, like he just said, what did you just say?
4: He's trying to get them brownie points.
1: And he's trying to get brownie points with the women who all looked at him with the one little girl. And you get what I'm saying.
4: Heck of a strategy.
1: Yeah.
4: Heck of a strategy.
1: He's trying.
4: And he's not wrong.
1: But
4: they are obviously obsessed on that opposite side with the Obamas, for whatever reason.
1: Mm-hmm. And everybody said, and the Obamas are over there being just as classy, opening the Obama, library and museum, which costs $800 and something million, but there was no money from taxpayers.
4: Right.
1: By the way.
4: Right.
1: And they are opening it on Juneteenth, and it is amazing.
4: Come on.
1: I ain't never had that many shares. You know, I went to see it a couple of weeks ago in a preview of the Obama Museum.
4: Right. Yo.
1: I had 1,000, 15,000 almost. Yo. I mean, I had so many shares, it was crazy. People shared that story.
4: It's historic.
1: Yeah.
4: historic. And like Shell said, when they go low, we go high.
1: And they did. They're just like, you know what, we're unveiling our new portrait. We're just going to focus on history, Juneteenth, everything else. I love it. The other thing to talk about, what is the story with Jaylen Brown? Anybody know this story?
4: Yeah, so Jaylen Brown is actually filling out an application to attend Streamer University. Of course, Streamer University is the thing put on by Kai Cenat.
5: Okay.
4: It is a streaming platform or a streaming university, basically, a school for streamers. Jaylen Brown was going viral on social media because he said the application might be the feds.
8: A job? God. Nearest airport? Why do you need to know all this information? Kai, don't let me know you're working for the feds now. If you working for the feds, bro, don't even have me, because that'll be some CIA type to have the cameras in there working for the feds. Don't be having the feds. Nearest airport, Boston, Logan. Why do you need to know my airport, know my location and stuff? If I get arrested, Kai.
9: Hold on. Yeah, you for the bottom two, we definitely got to go full screen. Can't be giving out the
8: shoe size. I'm a 13.
9: You might as well, Jay, just go full screen. Yeah, you want people seeing
8: that. Yeah, I can't let y'all see the emergency contacts and all that. Should I put my mom or something?
4: I'm going to tell you this. You can tell Jaylen Brown ain't filled out an application in years.
7: Maybe in his life.
4: In his life, probably.
5: Right.
4: The NBA been his employer for
1: a
5: long time.
1: What gave it away?
4: Damn, the length of time it took.
5: Right.
4: Golly.
7: Yeah, what goes here? It said address?
4: You can tell. He a millionaire.
5: Yeah, he ain't never sat down in Popeye's and did an application before. Guaranteed.
4: Not Popeye.
7: Why didn't you need my social security number? Not
5: he ain't never walked in. You know what? Y'all, huh?
4: Ever.
1: Okay, finally.
4: Shout out,
1: let's talk about that, because, you know, the New York Knicks, everybody's excited about it. But, we played it earlier, I guess. The owner is saying that the players need to go 10 weeks without sex.
5: Right. Sex, 10 man.
1: Weeks.
5: Without sex, man. So the owner wanted the players during the playoffs for 10 weeks not to have sex. No contact with your wife in no manner. Well, Mikal Bridges, one of the stars of the champions in Knicks, he said, you know what? That's crazy.
10: He brought his in, say, 10 weeks? Don't have no sex? Lock in? The savage. He could be a bigger savage if he built a practice facility in the city, but he's still a savage.
4: 10 weeks is a long time.
5: That's a long time, buddy.
4: Yeah,
5: come
4: 10
5: on
4: weeks
5: now.
4: Is a good little minute. I don't think I can do 10 weeks.
1: Yeah, JJ said he can only do 10 minutes.
5: 10
1: right?
5: minutes. That's it.
4: 10 yeah. minutes is
5: more. Yeah, no. I'd be like, take me out the game real quick.
4: You overly freaked out.
1: I know. I'd be hate to be married to you. I'd be like, they'd be calling me, girl, what's wrong? I'm tired.
4: Hey, look.
1: I'm tired. Girl, minutes, it's only 10 a.m. in the morning. I know.
5: Trust me.
4: The game, 60 minutes.
1: I'd be on the phone with a friend. Girl, he coming home. I got to go.
5: For real.
4: I got to go.
7: That's crazy.
1: Here he come, girl. I got to
4: hide. Let me call you back.
1: I got to hide. All right. Hey, listen. 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It's Dee Dee in the morning. Mo Bills, R&B, and throwbacks, 104.1 WDLT.
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11: It's your Right Now traffic, and once again, as we take a look at our traffic conditions around the Mobile area, we're still looking pretty good for the most part. We do have a disabled vehicle that is still causing some delays this morning, and you're going to find that on I-10 westbound. That's between Water Street and Texas Street, so be careful there until they get that moved out of the way. In the meantime, though, we are seeing a lot of slick roadways, so let's make sure we allow a little extra time to get to work or wherever we have to go this morning and try not to be in a rush. I'm Stacey Dulles, Right Now Traffic.
12: I'm meteorologist John Nodar with the News 5 First Alert Storm Team. Cloudy skies, rain and thunderstorms likely today. A few storms may be severe, and heavy rain could lead to flooding in a few spots. Cloudy, rainy, occasionally stormy weather likely through the end of the week, with highs beginning tomorrow in the mid to upper 80s.
13: Good morning. I'm Shimani Baker for WKRG News 5. Today is runoff election day in Alabama. Polls are open from 7 a.m. until 7 p.m. Several statewide races are on the ballot, including the Republican runoff for lieutenant governor between former Alabama GOP chairman John Wall and Secretary of State Wes Allen. The winner will face Democrat Philip Insler in November. Voters will also decide party nominees for the U.S. Senate. Republicans Barry Moore and Jared Hudson are facing off, while Democrats Everett West and Dakari Lariat are competing for their party's nomination. Republicans are also voting in runoffs for Attorney General, Agriculture Commissioner, and Public Service Commission Place 2. In Baldwin County, voters will decide Republican runoffs for House District 95 and the District 4 County Commission seat. For a complete list of races and polling information, visit our website at WKRG.com. I'm Shimani Baker for WKRG News 5.
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2: Good morning. It's Dee Dee in the morning looking for Trey right now to find out what's trending.
4: Hey, so Dee Dee scored another legal win. Not Dee Dee, but Diddy. Sean P. Diddy Combs. Uh-huh. Yeah, he scored another legal win in court after his lawsuit that was against him from Don Richards. You know, she was the one from his Dirty Money group.
2: Yeah.
4: Right. She was also in Danity Kane. That has actually been dismissed by a judge, so he will not have to face any kind of legal repercussions on behalf of Don Richards moving forward. So,
5: we got a win.
4: Diddy scored a dub.
2: All right, thank you for that. Good to kind of know about him. Not really for me. All right, hey, listen, coming up, we got $1,000. Here's the deal. You answer 10 questions correctly in our $1,000 minute game, and you'll win cash this morning, all right? Ow. So if you are good at trivia, you better pick up the phone right now and call us at 833-TALK TO Dee Dee.
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0: time they done won, that city is off the chain. No. So now that the Knicks have won the championship, man, I thought about some things that the Knicks fans are probably still doing today. Mm-hmm. Like every girl right now want them a Jalen.
1: Oh, yeah.
0: Everybody want a Jalen now. Because he stood up in the championship. He won the MVP of the finals, man. Every woman is looking for a Jalen for their man. They looking for somebody named Jalen. Are you Jalen?
2: There's a lot in New York probably, though.
0: No, right? Yeah. They don't want no Josh. They don't want a Cat.
3: No Jim.
0: They don't want no OG. Mm-hmm. They don't want none of them. They were looking for them a Jalen. They are replacing family photos in the living room with all Nick pictures. All Nick pictures. Look, they took the ashes from their granddaddy down.
4: Just to
0: put up some Nick pictures, some Nick paraphernalia. Now, you know somebody in the city, I'm sure there's a lot of them, getting Nick tattoos.
3: Yeah.
0: In Nick's crazy places. Nick, face, hand, you know, on their chest, their back. They getting the whole, because, you know, Nick fans are getting Nick tattoos and they ain't winning.
1: I don't know why it make me so nervous to hear you say Nick.
3: I was about to say.
1: Maybe because that S getting dropped off. Nicks.
0: Well, you know, I'm used to buying Nick.
1: I'm used to buying Nicks,
0: man. Yeah, so Nicks. That's why I'm taking it off. Here's another one. Everybody wearing their jerseys over their suit. Over their suit. They going to a CEO meeting, conventions, and they got their Nick jerseys Nicks. Over the Knicks.
1: I'm sure.
0: Yeah, Leo over.
4: He's saying one Nick.
0: Just one Nick.
4: Because you can only wear one jersey at a time to him. See, so
0: there you go.
4: It's one Nick, okay?
0: There's nothing plural
4: guys,
0: about
4: guys,
0: that.
4: Understand this. I speak JJ.
5: I leave it alone.
0: You speak that JJ.
4: I sure do.
0: A lot of people probably around here answering the phone saying the Knicks. Thank you for calling the champ. These are the Knicks.
1: Yo, thanks.
0: These are the Knicks. Break it up.
4: Now you're scaring me.
0: Okay. All right. Here's another one here. Some brothers and going to the barbershop. There's some brothers going to the barbershop. They get Nick's line in their head now.
2: Like a lineup. Like a design, the logo.
0: You get some of them, because there's some cold barbers out here. Somebody got the championship.
2: You know, some Dominican dude in New York right now is doing some Nick's logos.
4: Hold on, stop the show. Uh-uh. I ain't going to do this today. As soon as he said New York, he tried to put an accent on it.
2: Dame ese Nick's logo aquí mismo.
4: Okay, which accent are we going to use?
2: That's my Dominican New Yorker.
4: Okay. Uh-uh. Go ahead, JJ. Let's start the show back up.
0: We need you to go back to Pittsburgh, please. We need you to go back to Pittsburgh right here. Here's some Knicks. And the Knicks.
4: Yeah. The Knicks and Picks.
1: Them CKs.
0: Yeah. You know what? I really just don't believe in S's.
4: Hold on a second. There ain't no CKs in Pittsburgh.
1: No, it's not, but he put one in there.
2: Pittsburgh. Yeah, he says it. There is.
1: Pittsburgh is what we call it.
0: P-I-C-K.
1: Yeah.
0: All right. Let me just let you know.
4: Okay, go ahead, JJ.
0: Hey, I got to do what's best for me sometimes. I can't worry about anybody else.
4: Get back on track.
0: All right.
1: Best for me.
4: It's about the Knicks.
0: I got to do what's best for me.
4: Let's get back on track. It's about the Knicks fans. Let's go.
0: Now they going to the bar asking for double shots of Knicks.
1: Yeah.
2: Knicks.
0: Okay. I don't want a single. Give me a double shot of them Knicks.
2: Nice.
0: Boy, that's a big drink right now. So I just think a lot of these fans out here, man, with the Knicks, man, they love them so much. Man, they just going out their way to let people know they love the Knicks.
2: I know for a fact, my cousins that live in New York right now, they stopped using Vicks Vapor Rub. Right. They're using Knicks Vapor Rub.
0: I like that, crew. Yeah. You can get well real soon.
4: All right. You know what? On that note, leave the jokes to JJ. Listen, thank you, JJ.
0: You're very welcome.
4: All right. It's Dee Dee in the morning. Mo Bills, R&B, and throwbacks, 104.1 WDLT. 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

0: All right, y'all. Good morning. It's WDLT.
1: Hey, good morning. It's Dee Dee in the morning. Guys, we're going to play our $1,000 minute game. All right. Before we do, let me ask you guys a question. J. Cruz, Trey, and JJ, they say it's not money or fame, but they say just under half of all Americans secretly wish for this one thing. Not money or fame. What is it they're wishing for?
2: A new house.
1: Nope.
3: A new house. Athleticism.
1: Nope.
2: Oh, that's a good one.
4: How about the perfect health?
1: Nope.
2: I was thinking that one too. I ain't gonna lie to you. Can we get a clue? We get a good clue?
1: All right, Trey. A clue would be it's something that J. Cruz wishes he had.
2: Oh, well, he said height.
1: Oh, there it is.
2: Oh, I thought he said that.
1: He didn't say height. They said, yep.
2: Oh, athleticism.
1: Just under half of all Americans are secretly wishing they could be taller.
2: I mean, I guess. I can see that.
1: Yeah, they say it's not money or fame. They want height.
2: I ain't gonna lie. Them short models be living longer, though. Them short models be living a lot longer.
3: And when he says models,
4: I'm cool with my height.
1: You're cool with your height. How tall are you, JJ?
4: I'm 6 foot.
1: You're 6 foot.
2: Yeah.
1: How tall are you, Trey?
2: If JJ's six foot, then I'm probably 6'1", 6'2".
1: Okay.
2: Yeah, something like that.
1: Yeah. And then, Cruz, how tall are you?
3: Kiss my booty.
1: And then I'm 6 foot, so.
2: Damn, you 6 foot. You and JJ the same height.
3: Damn. No, she's taller than JJ and every tree in the forest, too.
1: Oh, yeah. Don't be mad. Let's go, y'all. Here we go. Let's get into it. With a bag.
5: You got the answers. We got that bread. $1,000 all for you with the $1,000 mini game. Exclusively on Dee Dee in the Morning.
1: All right, this is Nick. Hey, Nick.
6: Hey, how you doing? Good morning.
1: Oh, you know what? I'm here just trying to get through this, y'all. Uh-huh.
3: And we will together.
1: Just trying to be great, and it takes a lot, Nick. Nobody knows it. But nonetheless, welcome to the show.
2: Cool, Nick, man. How your morning going so far?
6: I'm good. I'm trying to make it. This morning, I'm good.
1: Right.
2: Okay.
1: That's right.
2: It seemed like a theme this morning. Hey, I'm trying to make it.
1: It sure is. All right, listen, let's spin this wheel. Maybe we get some cash. Here we go.
7: J. Cruz, JJ from The Sip.
8: Trey G.
7: J. Cruz. $20 bonus.
3: Let's play as a team. I'm going to read you these questions because if you don't know the answer, think fast. Just say pass off the jump, right? Because we're going to come back. Knock out the ones you know. Pass the ones you don't.
6: Right?
3: You only got a minute. Think fast. Here we go. What do you like to do when you're bored?
6: Call on my phone.
3: What skill or hobby would you like to learn?
6: Pickleball.
3: Who was the second U.S. president?
6: Pass.
3: How many soccer team plays this year in the World Cup?
6: 40, 50.
3: Which rapper gave 50 Cent the nickname Dollar General?
6: T.I.
3: Kimberly Denise Jones is the birth name of which rapper?
6: Pat.
3: What was the third question I asked you?
6: Pat.
3: How many kids do I have? Count.
6: You have 3, 4.
3: When it comes to sports, what does UFC stand for?
6: Spell United Fighting Championship.
3: Spell exquisite.
6: EXQUISITE.
1: 3 out of 10, Nick. Unfortunately, you got 3 out of 10.
3: I think he got the 9.
1: No, he didn't. He didn't say Ultimate Fighting Championship.
4: No, he didn't.
1: No, all right,
2: here
1: we go.
6: United.
1: All right, here we go. Here's what you missed. Who was the second U.S. president? John Adams. How many soccer teams played this year's World Cup? 48. Mm. Which rapper gave 50 Cent the nickname Dollar General? Rick Ross.
2: Yeah.
1: Kimberly Denise Jones is the birth name of which rapper? Lil' Kim. What was the third question that J. Cruz asked? It was, who was the second U.S. president? All right. Then you missed this one. When it comes to sports, what does UFC stand for? Ultimate Fighting Championship. And then exquisite is EXQUISITE. So listen, you got 3 out of 10. You're going to get $10 every correct answer. We added up is $30. You spun the wheel and got an extra $20. $50 coming to you, sir.
2: $50. All right.
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0: Automobiles, R&B, and throwbacks. 104.1 WDLT. It's DD in the morning, guys. We got to talk. Baby brother over here. He, you
1: Bay
0: know,
1: bro?
0: We call him the millennial jukebox. He know every song. I think his catalog of songs, like his knowledge, goes all the way back to 1962 to about now. What do you say, JJ? What do you think?
1: I'm going to say from 1960.
0: 60? You think he knows from the 60s?
1: Yeah, I'm going to the 60s.
0: Yeah, yeah.
1: Right. Till now.
0: He
1: come
0: knows
1: on,
0: some of the songs folks were singing during the Civil Rights March.
1: Look, when we pulled up today at work, man, I said, hey, man, play track 6 on Drake.
2: Shut up.
1: He came right in.
2: Shut up.
0: He came right in. I drove up the other day. He was listening to Mahalia Jackson. I said, now, hold on.
2: Come on, right. Yeah. All right. Now, I will say this. As old as I go, it's Jolene. Jolene. I love that song, man. Love that song. I'm talking about the original.
0: The original.
2: Yeah,
0: from Dolly Parton.
2: Yes, from
0: Dolly. All right, Trey, what you got today?
2: So today, man, you know, I'm still on this Southern soul kick, right?
1: Okay. Mm-hmm.
2: So
1: okay.
2: I found this song the other day. And shout out to all the listeners, too, who send me music and be like, you got to check this one out.
0: And to our station, Mobile, Alabama. Yes. Jamming them like crazy.
1: Yes. Man, they be jamming.
0: But go ahead.
2: It make my skin tingle how much support that Southern soul has been getting in 2025. You see what I'm saying?
0: Mm-hmm.
2: This one is a song by a guy by the name of Jeter Jones. Shout out to Jeter Jones, man. He got a song called Bit by a Cougar. And as soon as I heard it, it did something to my spirit.
1: Come on, now.
2: Because it ain't nothing like one of them good cougars.
0: Don't be looking at me different. You want me to bite you?
2: No, I hate how you look me up in that. Shut up. Not with them teeth.
3: She's got nice teeth.
0: Damn.
2: Okay.
0: All right, let's move on.
2: So I want to get into it first and foremost. Jeter Jones, Bit by a Cougar. You know, you got to start off a Southern soul song. You got to start it off really strong, and I think he did that on this one.

0: It's the falsetto.
1: Did he just say got bit?
0: I'd have caught me a cougar, and the cougar bit me.
2: Okay, yeah, I let him hold them on the walls. He found her.
0: Yes.
2: Okay. Man, late night, right before it closed.
1: He using the auto tune.
0: Yeah, 100%.
1: I heard it.
0: You know, it's a little mix up, a little different.
1: Yeah, yeah.
0: Now, in the second verse, he get a little bit deeper about his cougar. Yeah, he get a little bit deeper about his cougar, but it's good deep. I'm gonna tell you like that. It's good.
3: She came out in a moo moo. I said stop playing games.

0: We are not. I'm not gonna sit on this radio and have somebody talk about my mama like that.
1: Shut up.
0: My mama wears moo-moos.
1: Yeah,
0: my mama take her teeth out.
2: Yes,
0: she got a wig on. And she make good biscuits. Sunday morning. I'm not doing this.
1: I know
0: you're
1: that.
0: Not talking about my mama.
1: I know that.
3: It's official. That's who he talking about.
0: I know. I'm mad. I'm getting offended, Trey.
1: Cut it out, man.
3: I can't wait to see Miss Pat in this video.
2: That's what I was thinking.
0: Woo-wee! She make a cameo.
3: In a movie.
0: Hold on a second. Did you just make my mama a video vixen?
1: Yes, I did.
2: Right.
1: Yeah, most definitely.
3: Come on now.
1: Now, Bit by Cougar is by Jeter Jones. If you want to look it up for yourself, you have to. You absolutely have to.
0: You know what? I need Jeter Jones to perform for me at a concert or something. We got to do.
2: Yeah. Trey, you said it touched your soul.
1: It did.
2: What else did it touch?
1: That was it. No Diddy.
0: I know it.
1: Yeah, no Diddy. That was it. Now, you do have to dismount a good Southern Soul song the right way. Mm-hmm. And I think he did that.

0: If there are any cougars out there, they wearing a moo-moo, you got a wig on, you can take your teeth out, hit me up. I'm the real JJ from the ship.
1: Two bees.
2: And she got to make good biscuits.
0: Yes. Trust me. I will reply.
2: Trey, yes, I love it. Please keep the songs coming, everybody. Please.
0: Yes.
2: And again, 104.1 WDLT in Mobile. Send them back. Send them all of us. Send them.
0: Lord.
2: We want all the Southern soul we can get.
1: Shout out to Cougars.
2: All right. Shout out to Cougars. It's Dee Dee in the morning. Mobile's R&B and throwbacks, 104.1 WDLT.

0: Mobile's R&B and Throwbacks, 104.1 WDLT. Good morning, it's Didi in the morning. Let's get into our last look at our hot topics. Did anybody hear what they're now trying to say about Mace? They are saying that Mace is broke. They always trying to out a celebrity as broke.
1: Pocket watching.
0: Right.
1: Come on, man.
0: All of us are a paycheck away, they say, from worried about him.
1: Come on.
0: Anyways, we got to tell you what they said they saw Mace doing and why they think he's broke. Let's go.
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0: Before we get to that, Isaac Hayes III, he is the man who created Fanbase, right?
4: Yes. Mm-hmm.
0: Well, Isaac Hayes III be on his page. I follow him online. When I tell you that man be doing some great commentary now about certain things, I guess anybody see what he pretty much said about Jay-Z and how we need to let go of certain celebrities?
4: Yeah.
0: Tell me if you guys agree with what he had to say. Take a listen.
5: One of the biggest problems I see with the black community is a lot of the people that y'all look up to and idolize for being successful black people are part of the problem. They are in the middle between white supremacy and black culture and make plenty of money being there. They do that for that reason. That is the reason why a lot of them won't speak up about social issues, but rather try to pacify black people from our rage about the way that they treat us. And so we're gonna have to let some of y'all go because you've drawn your line in the sand. You have made your allegiances with those people and how you get your money and how you plan to continue to build your wealth. And that is not in alignment with where black people are headed. It's gonna be liberating to leave a lot of you behind.
0: Oh.
5: Because I think it's time well overdue for that to happen.
0: Mm.
4: Oh, wow. That's a great point.
1: Cruz,
4: speaking like as a Jay-Z fan, does it like really bother you how he kind of is moving? Like a lot of people are saying now that Jay-Z is getting exposed with a lot of the moves that he makes since we in a social media era.
6: Even with this whole Target thing, I actually feel like he went after the deal.
4: Oh, wow.
6: I don't even feel like Target approached him. I feel like Jay-Z tries to go after the big fish every single time. And he puts himself first, I feel like.
4: Interesting. Interesting. I think Isaac Hayes made a heck of a point, though.
0: I do, too.
4: Yeah,
6: but I do feel like he was talking about Jay for real.
4: Yeah. Mm-hmm. I wonder what Jay-Z is going to say. I don't think that he's not going to say anything. Yeah. I think he'll release a statement.
0: I'm sure.
6: He'll do another rap.
0: Or somebody will catch TMZ and one of their reporters Facts. Will run up on him with an iPhone.
4: Facts. I don't want to be rude.
6: But I don't want
0: to. Hey, anybody see the story about Mace?
4: Yeah, so the homie Mace is going viral because somebody caught him online on the internet basically taking a subway train. Now they're trying to say, oh, Mason Beather is broke.
7: Broke as hell. Hey, where's this going to? I'm not getting on. Look at Murder Mace right there. Broke as hell. Getting on the plane like a regular person. No private jets. Nothing.
1: Man, get to your damn stop and don't stop worrying about who you see on the damn train.
0: Right.
1: Get to your destination.
0: Okay with it. I think it's smart.
1: The man might want to use his train pass before it expired.
4: Facts.
1: Anything like
0: he
1: that,
0: he could
1: man.
0: Be on there doing something for work. He could be observing. It's he could just want to see what it's like to be regular again. Like, you don't know what it is.
4: Content.
1: It could be content. Yeah, come on, man.
0: But we so worried about what these celebs are doing and how they get in places.
4: Right. Just like when Rick Ross was at the airport last week. Folks were saying he was flying commercial flight. I mean, like you said, though,
0: Hold on a second. He be bragging so hard. You got to out him now. I mean, I like Rick. But truthfully, it sounds like I don't like Rick because I like Rick Ross. I like when I hear him rap and everything. But some of his antics get on my nerves.
4: I don't think he broke, though.
0: No. I don't think he broke either. No. But we really want to see a celeb come down to our level. It makes us feel better. Be like, girl, they broke just like us.
6: All right, look at him crying.
1: Girl, I saw Beyonce in Marshalls. I know you lying.
0: Now I don't think we're going to see that one.
4: Right?
0: Beyonce at Marshalls.
4: Man. You might see some Darion at Marshalls, but you ain't going to see Beyonce.
6: Yeah, the actual owner.
4: Yeah.
0: Finally, I heard that on Good Morning America, did they have the Knicks players on?
4: Yes, indeed, man. The homie OG Anunoby. They had OG Anunoby. They had Josh Hart. They had Jalen Brunson and Karl Anthony Towns. Now, they asked OG a question. He was so stuck after the celebration that the Knicks had from winning the championship, he couldn't even answer.
8: Talk about the difference Coach Brown made and how he brought you all together.
9: I guess I'll answer. He's been great. He's been great. Mike's been great. And what he's been awesome at doing is listening to us.
4: Yeah.
3: I've definitely been in that position, but sometimes, man, you know, I've been on that high power. Facts. Somebody asks me a question, and I get stuck. I get stuck when I ain't on it.
6: Was he not aware the question was addressed to him?
4: No, he definitely was.
0: He just was stuck.
4: He just couldn't say nothing. That's how you know you done turned up a little bit too much night before.
6: Buffering.
4: Yeah. And then a couple of the guys had their shades on, so you know they trying to hide something.
0: Wow. Yeah. Well, I mean, they had to celebrate, you know?
4: Absolutely.
3: Well, when the owner asked you not to have sex for 10 weeks, he probably had some fun. Yeah, was stuck.
0: Right. Yeah, all right.
3: You never know.
0: Thank you. All right, listen, coming up, we're going to shut the show down next. It's Dee Dee in the Morning.
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1: We're done. The show's over. What did we learn today? Let's see. J. Cruz?
2: We learned that Akon says the only person right now you could compare to MJ Michael Jackson's level is Drake.
1: All right. What about you, Trey?
3: We learned that the Knicks owner, James Dolan, he told the players, hey, y'all need to stop having sex for at least 10 weeks so we can win this championship.
1: All right, JJ?
4: And I learned that Stephen A. Smith had to do something he thought he'd never have to do. He had to apologize to Jalen Brunson.
1: Mm. All right, some other things that we found out this morning. We found out that Cash Money and No Limit are going out on tour, kicking off in Houston.
4: Uh-oh.
1: We did hear about that. Let me see, what else did we find out this morning? Oh, yeah, that the U.S. is saying that this deal with Iran is good to go, but Iran is saying, no, it ain't.
3: Hold on.
1: So we're back to square one. We don't know what's the truth here in America. All right. Tomorrow on the show, get ready. We got a dope discussion for you. We got cash, we got laughs, and more. Make sure you meet us right back here on DD in the Morning. All right, y'all. Nikki DeMarcus is next on Mobiles, R&B, and Throwbacks, 104.1 WDLT.

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0: Yeah, Kevin Ross. Put a spin on that one. 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

I'm serious. 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But our music will live on. 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
14: A Better Life with Dr. Sanjay Gupta.
15: Heart disease is still the leading cause of death here in the United States and around the world. But what if there was something you could do earlier in life to reduce the odds of becoming a statistic? Well, here in the United States, tens of millions of adults already take a statin to lower their cholesterol. But new guidance put out by the American College of Cardiology and the American Heart Association now emphasize that treating high cholesterol sooner could significantly reduce a person's lifetime risk of heart attack or stroke. How early are we talking? In your 30s, believe it or not. Of course, you need to talk to your doctor about whether statins are right for you, but you should know that the evidence is really starting to stack up that shows the earlier you get a jump on reducing lifelong exposure to plaque-causing lipids and lipoproteins, the better the odds are going to be for you. Make sure you get your cholesterol checked. That's the first step. I'm Dr. Sanjay Gupta, helping you live a better life.
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0: Deron Bernard and Overqualify. All right. All Blues Cafe. It's coming up. Yeah, you better believe that. You know, I'm going to kick them Southern Soul and Blues for you next hour. That's why they call it All Blues Cafe. You got it now. All right, I'm Nikki D. Marks, 104.1 WDLT. 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
9: Heart disease is still the leading cause of death here in the United States and around the world. But what if there was something you could do earlier in life to reduce the odds of becoming a statistic? Well, here in the United States, tens of millions of adults already take a statin to lower their cholesterol. But new guidance put out by the American College of Cardiology and the American Heart Association now emphasize that treating high cholesterol sooner could significantly reduce a person's lifetime risk of heart attack or stroke. How early are we talking? In your 30s, believe it or not. Of course, you need to talk to your doctor about whether statins are right for you, but you should know that the evidence is really starting to stack up that shows the earlier you get a jump on reducing lifelong exposure to plaque-causing lipids and lipoproteins, the better the odds are going to be for you. Make sure you get your cholesterol checked. That's the first step. I'm Dr. Sanjay Gupta, helping you live a better life.
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12: Staying active every day will go a long way towards helping you live a happy, healthy, and pain-free life. And there is perhaps no movement more fundamental than walking. It reinforces the alignment, stability, and coordinated muscle activation that supports how your body moves, whether you're doing strenuous exercise or simply going about your daily life. This is according to Dana Santis, a strength and conditioning specialist. Even though you walk every day, Dana does say you can make small adjustments to immediately improve your walking mechanics. So, keep your rib cage stacked over your pelvis. 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Allow your arms to swing naturally in coordination with your legs. 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I'm Dr. Sanjay Gupta, helping you live a better life.
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0: Our Blues Cafe at 104.1 WDLT. Librado, his half brother, JoJo, KC, one of them. They got the same father but different mothers. So anyway, he told, man, come on, do this remix of Fire. And it worked out good. All right, All Blues Cafe, Simone D coming up, something to talk about. Yeah, I like that song. Also, Miss Jody, that's on the way. All Blues Cafe, 104.1 WDLT, let's go.
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0: like it. It's the energy. Kayla Brianna. All right, Money Long coming. I like the name Money Long. And it's not spelled M-O-N-E-Y. It's M-U-N-I, money. Makes sense to me. And that and more coming up. I've got a new national keyboard, by the way. 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
13: A Better Life with Dr. Sanjay Gupta.
14: Heart disease is still the leading cause of death here in the United States and around the world. But what if there was something you could do earlier in life to reduce the odds of becoming a statistic? Well, here in the United States, tens of millions of adults already take a statin to lower their cholesterol. But new guidance put out by the American College of Cardiology and the American Heart Association now emphasize that treating high cholesterol sooner could significantly reduce a person's lifetime risk of heart attack or stroke. How early are we talking? in your 30s, believe it or not. Of course, you need to talk to your doctor about whether statins are right for you, but you should know that the evidence is really starting to stack up that shows the earlier you get a jump on reducing lifelong exposure to plaque-causing lipids and lipoproteins, the better the odds are going to be for you. Make sure you get your cholesterol checked. That's the first step. I'm Dr. Sanjay Gupta, helping you live a better life.
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2426. 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It's the D.L. Hughley Show. Call me like a brother.

0: and need a balance of nutrients that are kind of out of whack. Remember, teenagers are growing, one pediatrician told us. If they aren't getting enough nutrition, it can really stunt their growth on a number of levels. And in extreme cases, it can lead to significant health consequences. Large language models, LLMs, they are designed to agree with you. So if you're looking to lose weight, they're going to push you pretty hard in that direction. They also sometimes don't know how to tell the difference between good information and bad information. And you know who does? Your doctor. I'm Dr. Sanjay Gupta, helping you live a better life.
1: He's got ties. He's got socks. 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Treat your dad to a $5,000 basement barbecue or backyard upgrade. Pop gets to pick. 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
1: I am Attorney Everett West, and I'm working to be Alabama's next United States Senator. 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
15: Recent survey conducted by Common Sense Media found one-third of teenagers prefer AI companions over humans for serious conversations. There's a term for that, social offloading. And experts we talked to warned that this habit could be stunting emotional growth, leaving an already isolated generation who came of age during the pandemic even less prepared for the messiness of human interaction. Sure, AI can help you polish whatever it is you're looking to say, but that's not very human, right? It's the messiness that makes our interactions with each other so real. It's also what makes them so validating, help us to develop our confidence, our voice, our deep bonds with each other. 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They are keen to help. I'm Dr. Sanjay Gupta, helping you live a better life.

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0: is your favorite nighttime show, baby. And if you don't know what that is, it's the Sweat Hotel. So call me at 866-92-SWEAT, 866-927-9328. Let's apologize. Let's confess. And baby, I guarantee I will be your maintenance man the whole night long. Now, I hope you had a great Tuesday. And let's get ready for this great Tuesday evening. You have just checked inside the Sweat Hotel.
1: Coming right back at you, baby. If I ever fall in love again, next time the lady will be

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1: Should married women only hang out with other married women, or should they continue to hang out with their single friends? Call me on the sweat lines and let me know. Now, I have my own opinion about that, but tell me yours. The number is 866-92-SWEAT. That's 866-927-9328.

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1: Hey, this is Keith. Who am I speaking to?
2: Cynthia.
1: Hey, Cynthia. How you doing? Where you calling from tonight, baby?
2: New York. I just want to ask you a question.
1: Should married women hang out with single women?
2: I don't see nothing wrong with hanging out with just single friends, especially if they've been trusted friends for so many years. There's nothing wrong with it.
1: Okay. All right, Cynthia. Thank you so much for checking in. I appreciate you. All right, baby.
2: Okay, thank you. Bye-bye.
1: All right, bye-bye. Have a great night. Bye.
2: You too.
1: Hey, this is Keith, and I need you to keep the calls coming on the topic tonight. Should married women hang out with single women? Is that a problem? Hit me up at 866-92-SWEAT. That's 866-927-9328. You are in the Sweat Hotel.
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20: You ever wake up in the middle of the night or maybe first thing in the morning and notice drool on your pillow? Unless you're sleeping next to someone who hasn't already seen all your good, bad, and ugly, it's probably not that big a deal and not anything to worry about unless it's something that just started happening recently. When people drool at night, it's often because of a stuffy nose, acid reflux, or being a mouth breather. People who sleep on their stomach or side are more likely to drool than someone who sleeps on their back. But in some cases, drooling at night can be a warning sign of something more serious, like dental issues, sleep apnea, or even early symptoms of Parkinson's disease. If you're at all concerned about this, the best place to start is with an ENT doctor, an ears, nose, and throat doctor. They can recommend a sleep study to possibly get some answers. I'm Dr. Sanjay Gupta, helping you live a better life.
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1: It's the Sweat Hotel. Topic Tuesday.
2: Hey, this is Keith. Who am I speaking to?
3: Christine.
2: Hey, Christine. How you doing? What's going on, baby? What can I do for you tonight?
3: I kind of feel like it shouldn't matter if my friends are married or not. I would prefer to hang with single women, though.
2: Are you married?
3: Yes.
2: And you prefer to hang with single women?
3: Yes, they keep me young and sexy and hip, which I know is relevant, you know?
2: They keep you young and sexy. Your man doesn't make you feel young and sexy?
3: Not necessarily. I'm saying that he doesn't. I'm just saying that, you know, married women talk about married women things, whereas single women is kind of like, they're keeping me up on new topics and what's relevant.
2: Let me ask you a question. When you're hanging out with your single friends who are probably being approached by other men, able to say they're single, have you ever had a situation where men have approached you and because you've been around single women and felt that you were, you know, available as well, even though you're married?
3: I can go anywhere and men are going to think that I'm available. I have to say I'm married, or people don't really look at your ring thing anymore.
2: Have you always said you were married?
3: Yeah.
2: Okay, I'm just asking. Don't get mad.
3: It doesn't confuse me to hang out with them. I know that I'm married. We're not talking about curtains and babies.
2: Okay. Okay, baby girl. All right, well, you have a great night. Thank you for checking in. I appreciate you. All right, bye-bye.

0: Hey, this is Keith. Who am I speaking to?
1: I'm only going to call myself a mad black woman in Georgia.
0: You're a mad black woman in Georgia.
1: Yes.
0: But tonight, let's talk about if married women should hang out with single women.
1: Well, it depends on if the single woman is not trifling. Because you got married trifling women out there and you got single trifling women out there.
0: Mm-hmm.
1: So it kind of depends on do you consider that person a friend?
0: Okay.
1: Because there's so much cheating out there that it's pitiful, you know?
0: So your answer is, it's all right for a married woman to hang out with a single woman?
1: Yes, if she's not trifling.
0: Okay, I understand.
1: It was so nice talking to you. I love you.
0: Thank you. Love you too. Bye-bye. All right, have Bye-bye. A great night. Bye-bye.
1: You do fine. Bye-bye.
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8: More and more people are using magnesium supplements to help them sleep. But are they safe? And do they really work? Well, first, let's talk about actual magnesium. 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And most people get enough of it simply from the foods they eat. Now, if you're not getting enough, there are a few different types of supplements you can try. But as always, you should talk to your doctor before starting any new medication or supplement, whether it's prescription or over the counter. Now, when it comes to the science, we looked into this, and I gotta say, there's not a lot of strong evidence that magnesium supplements will actually help you sleep. They might help you manage pain, they might help you lower your stress levels, or work to get your muscles to relax. And maybe it's those things then that help you get some better sleep. I'm Dr. Sanjay Gupta, helping you live a better life.
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